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0: Dustin Lynch and Easy to Love. Hi, I'm Bobby G. Hope you're having a great Sunday. Washington, D.C. being transformed into the UFC on the White House lawn. Have you seen the octagon? This thing is seating 4,000 people tonight. And everybody's been talking about it, whether you like it, whether you don't like it. What, I mean, it's all over the place. Either way, it's a big night in D.C.
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0: Corey Kent and Co Wetzel, Rocky Mountain Low. I'm Bobby G. Well, Dolly Parton has released her own coffee brand. I think it's pretty clever. The coffee is called Cup of Ambition. Straight out of 9 to 5, right? It's going to come out at her first Tennessean travel stop. Then it's going to be available in stores nationwide later this year. Of course it will be.
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0: George Burge and Luke Bryan and Ride, Ride, Ride. Hi there, I'm Bobby G. Hope you're enjoying your weekend. Thank you for hanging out with me on a Sunday. Still to come, I've got Brantley Gilbert, got Josh Ross with I Hate How You Look. Moving on. That's next.
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1: ABC News, I'm Chuck Sievertson. The initial agreement announced by President Trump with Iran tonight ends the U.S. Navy blockade of the Strait of Hormuz immediately, but oil tankers won't be moving yet. Mines have to be cleared, says the president. He says the strait isn't opening until the signing of the deal next Friday. Iran's National Security Council says the agreement stops the war on all fronts, including Lebanon, immediately and permanently. The Iranian Council says negotiations for a final agreement will be postponed until after the U.S. fulfills its obligations. That includes the nuclear issues. ABC News Chief Global Affairs Correspondent Martha Raddatz in Jerusalem.
2: White House officials have said this agreement is not based on trust but verification, and this still has a very long way to go before any permanent peace or nuclear deal is hammered out.
1: Russians have launched a massive overnight missile attack at Ukraine's capital, Kyiv, says the mayor. This is ABC News.
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0: We're kind of like farm fresh produce. Our music comes directly from Nashville. No middleman. KENA, the home of today's hit country. KENA.

Ella Langley along with Morgan Wallen and I Can't Love You Anymore. I'm Bobby G. Well, Ella Langley posted a video of her singing a cover of Shania Twain's You're Still the One.

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Latest from Lainey Wilson and Phone Keys Wallet and You. Hi there, I'm Bobby G. Well, some cool things happened with Lainey this week. Of course, meeting Tim McGraw in person for the first time at CMA Fest. And here's the other thing. Lainey had written Tim McGraw a letter years ago that, well, Tim never got, asking for advice about the music business. So Tim actually wrote a letter back to Lainey as if he would have received that letter 20 years ago. Here's the thing. We all want to know what's in the letter.

0: Tucker Wetmore and Brunette. Hi, I'm Bobby G. Well, if you're going to get to the movie theaters this weekend, a couple of new options. Disclosure Day is in theaters. Josh O'Connor from The Crown plays a cybersecurity expert who plans to reveal the proof that aliens exist. And Stop That Train, also in theaters this weekend.
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1: ABC News, I'm Chuck Sievertson. President Trump announcing on social media the immediate lifting of the U.S. Navy blockade of the Strait of Hormuz, writing that the strait isn't opening, though, until the signing of the deal next Friday. Mines have to be cleared, says the president. Iran's National Security Council says the war on all fronts, including Lebanon, will end immediately and permanently starting tonight. It says negotiations for a final agreement will be postponed until after the U.S. fulfills its obligations. ABC's Martha Raddatz in Jerusalem.
2: This does feel different because we have heard from the Iranians. They believe they will sign a deal, saying they are looking at the final memorandum from the United States.
1: A $60 million sponsor-covered UFC cage fight at the White House tonight. Mr. Trump has a long friendship with UFC's chief and owns stock in its parent company. The Russians have launched a massive missile attack at Ukraine's capital, says the mayor. This is ABC News.
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0: 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She's a Friday night heartbreaker. 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You better do yourself a favor. 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

0: Dan and Shay and Say So, that's their latest. Hi there, I'm Bobby G. Well, depending on who you ask, summer is already here, although the first official day isn't until Sunday, the 21st, which, by the way, is Father's Day. They came out with a list of the best summer songs. Here's the top five. Buy Me a Boat, Chris Jansen. Margaritaville, Jimmy Buffett. All Summer Long from Kid Rock. Summertime by Kenny Chesney at number two. And the number one summer song, Alan Jackson, Chattahoochee.
1: The U.S. Treasury quietly released its official financial report for 2025. It appears by its own numbers, the U.S. government seems insolvent. It's reported that the Treasury shows about $6 trillion in assets and over $47 trillion in liabilities. Add it all up, and it looks like the U.S. owes more than $130 trillion it doesn't have. 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
0: 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KENA, the home of today's hit country. KENA.

0: Morgan Wallen, and don't we? Hi, I'm Bobby G. Well, NBA star Jimmy Butler has been working on a country album. Jordan Davis says he heard a bunch of the songs, and so far, he says they're awesome. Can't wait to hear it.
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5: 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It appears by its own numbers, the U.S. government seems insolvent. 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

0: John Morgan and Kid Myself. Hi there, I'm Bobby G. Still to come, got John Party with Boots Off and Ella Langley. Be her next.
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1: ABC News, I'm Chuck Sievertson. There's a deal, but it's not the whole deal. President Trump and Iran announcing the immediate lifting of the U.S. Navy blockade of the Strait of Hormuz, but the oil shipping route isn't opening until the signing of the deal next Friday. Mines have to be cleared, says the president. Iran's National Security Council says the war on all fronts, including Lebanon, will end immediately and permanently. It says negotiations for a final agreement, which includes nuclear issues, are still ahead. Bob McNally, head of Rapidan Energy Group.
2: There's a risk that that hole will be with us, if you will, in July and August, and that we still could see upward pressure on prices later this summer because of the size of the hole that has been ripped into the global oil market.
1: President Trump will travel tonight to a G7 summit in Evian, France. Massive Russian missile attack tonight on Ukraine. 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

Luke Combs and Sleepless in a Hotel Room. Hi there, I'm Bobby G. Thanks for hanging out with me on a Sunday night. It is Lainey Wilson. This is A Heart Like a Truck.

0: It's Luke Bryan in Country and She Knows It. Hi, I'm Bobby G. Well, Justin Moore is stepping away for a short time from touring to focus on his health. He says he won't be able to perform some upcoming shows, but he is going to be back later this summer. We're wishing him the best.
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1: Well, then, just get out that welding torch and put that tuning knob out of its misery. 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

That's Low Cash and Wrong Hearts. Hi there, I'm Bobby G. Well, Morgan Wallen teased a new song. He didn't give a release date, but here's a little bit of it. We were in-

0: It's Megan Maroney, Beautiful Things. Hi there, I'm Bobby G. Well, it's official. Florida Georgia Line is back. They made a surprise appearance last weekend at CMA Fest and performed Round Here. Cannot wait for the first big album again from Florida Georgia Line. Love it.
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Bailey Zimmerman and Chevy Silverado. Hi, I'm Bobby G. Still to come, I've got Shaboozy, Hardy, and Taylor Swift with I Knew It, I Knew You from Toy Story 5, which hits theaters next Friday.

Are you feeling country all over? Well, you better be. Otherwise, we're not doing our job. 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

country mile actually is? Well, we don't know either, but maybe this song will help clear things up. KENA, the home of today's hit country. KENA.

Jordan Davis and Turn This Truck Around. I am Bobby G. Coming up, I've got South of Sanity, Mr. Zach Top. But first, it's a long, hot summer. It's Keith Urban.

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0: Zach Top and South of Sanity. Hi there, I'm Bobby G. Well, Farm Aid is going to be in Virginia Beach for the first time. It's happening on September the 26th. And of course, the lineup will include Willie Nelson, Neil Young, and Dave Matthews. Oh, so good.
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regarding the case of country music versus any other music on the radio, we, the judge and jury, find that those other stations are guilty of not playing good music. 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

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Hi there, I'm Bobby G. Well, Ella Langley gave fans some words of motivation to remind fans that they are loved by God and they are good enough. She said, I want you to wake up grateful for the day that you've been given. Boy, I tell you what, I absolutely love Ella Langley.

0: Ladies from Kenny Chesney and Carry On. Hi there, I'm Bobby G. Well, in the upcoming movie Supergirl, Supergirl has pierced ears, even though her skin is bulletproof. So director James Gunn explained that she could get pierced on a planet with a red sun where she has no superpowers. So people are watching closely.
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0: That's Kane Brown and Woman. Hi there, I'm Bobby G. Hey, I hope you have a great week. Be good to each other. Take care of each other. I'll catch you next weekend. Coming up, Tim McGraw, Where the Green Grass Grows, next.
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0: Hey, this is Graylin James, and that was my new single, Water at a Wedding.
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0: It's true. We do like to take the high road. However, we still got some friends in low places. Heck, we play country music for everybody.
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The new one, the delightful new one from Luke Combs is on the way. And if you struggle with taking a good selfie, a selfie where you don't look like a gargoyle, this is actually pretty encouraging news. I'll tell you about it coming up.

0: clearly. But put your seatbelt on, please. That's Luke Combs. That's his new one. I'm Penny Mitchell. I've never mastered the art of taking a decent selfie. And if that's you as well, and you feel, you know, kind of lacking in that regard, there's a new study in the Journal of Social Media and Personality. There's actually a scientific journal dedicated to social media. They found that people, and specifically women who post the most selfies, are doing that to try to intimidate other people. It's like a power play. So if you see somebody who's posting tons of selfies and they look perfect in all of them, put your phone down and go about your life is a way better response.
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Little girl used to swing right there. I still see her pink bow and her brown hair. She's in the big city now, but she still calls home.

From time to time, we like to put a little church on the radio for you. Laugh, guitars, and words that rhyme. And on the hands of time. And you can thank God.

0: There are indeed a number of things that are totally universal. Yes. That's Morgan Wallen.
1: The U.S. Treasury quietly released its official financial report for 2025. It appears by its own numbers, the U.S. government seems insolvent. It's reported that the Treasury shows about $6 trillion in assets and over $47 trillion in liabilities. Add it all up, and it looks like the U.S. owes more than $130 trillion it doesn't have. 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

Country Mile actually is? Well, we don't know either, but maybe this song will help clear things up. KENA, the home of today's hit country. 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

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So I do the only thing I know how to get by.

started the case of country music versus any other music on the radio. 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Yeah. 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

Morgan Wallen, Lainey Wilson, Chris Stapleton. 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

The amazing new song from Dan and Shay is on the way. And the next time you're having a really terrible day at work, instead of seeking out that person that you like to complain with, a suggestion. I'll tell you about it coming up.

0: say so.
1: They really could not have covered this particular topic in a better fashion. It's just a brilliantly done song. That's Stan and Shay and Say So. I'm Penny. If you're having a bad day at work, do not find the office gloom and doom person to talk to. It will not help and, in fact, will make things worse, according to a new scientific study. If you're having a bad day, don't go complain with the person that you usually complain with. Find the office cheerleader, the person who can be, you know, slightly unrelentingly cheerful, and go talk to that person, because it actually will make you feel better if you go find the office cheerleader to talk to. They also found out in this same study that if you become the office cheerleader, then overall your life in general will become a happier place.

0: It's reported that the Treasury shows about $6 trillion in assets and over $47 trillion in liabilities. Add it all up, and it looks like the U.S. owes more than $130 trillion it doesn't have. 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

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We do like to take the high road. 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Heck, we play country music for everybody. 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

0: 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Are you sure? You know what time it is, right? It's Post Malone and Blake Shelton.
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0: 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Having the right outfit on does help. That's true. That's Luke Bryan.
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0: The lyrics are not, you know, really profound and thoughtful and cerebral, but that's kind of not what he's known for. It's a great song, this John Party.
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Oh, just a massive number one song for her. That's Ella Langley. Got the new one from Kane Brown on the way. And if you have a relative who got kind of unsteady on their feet as they got older, science has a suggestion. I'll tell you about it coming up.

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0: Kane Brown and Woman, let's go for a walk on a little trail somewhere. Yeah, there's a new study out. If you have observed family members who have gotten a little unsteady on their feet as they've gotten older, they've kind of lost their sense of balance. New study showing that you can maintain your sense of proprioception. It's the sense that identifies where your body is in relation to the things around you, and it's very important to your sense of balance. You can foster a good sense of proprioception by walking on slightly unsteady surfaces, like hilly terrain, grassy surfaces, anything where you're going to have to, you know, put a little thought into keeping your balance under control, not on pavement or just on a flat floor, in other words. So go for a walk outside. And, you know, when people say, oh, go outside and touch grass, yeah, touch the grass with your feet because you're walking on it, according to this new study.
1: $5,000. 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

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KENA, the home of today's hit country. KENA.

0: It's an excellent song to sit down and really go over the lyrics with your daughter. Look at the lyrics of this song for your daughter's sake and for your sake, too, by the way. That's Megan Maroney.
1: 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It appears by its own numbers, the U.S. government seems insolvent. It's reported that the Treasury shows about $6 trillion in assets and over $47 trillion in liabilities. Add it all up, and it looks like the U.S. owes more than $130 trillion it doesn't have. 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

The new one from Riley Green is very clever. It is on the way in just a couple. And there's a new study about women and aging that might sound really familiar. I'll tell you about it coming up.

0: Just the title of the song is funny. That's his new one. That's Riley Green. Think as you drunk. I'm Penny. There's a new study out of University of Chicago regarding women and aging. And if that's you, if you're a woman and you're getting a little older and you're very surprised because you keep having the thought of, you know, I don't hate this. This is actually turning out pretty well. That is very common, according to this study from the University of Chicago. Most women, as we get older, basically the thought process changes from what do I need to do to keep the people around me happy? And it turns into what do I need to do to keep me happy? And the farther we get into that mindset, the more we like it. And no, we don't care what you think, but thanks for asking.
1: 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This is the sound of rescue. And this is the sound of freedom. 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

0: on Breaking Hearts on a Friday night. She's a Friday night heartbreaker. Here is a game player. You better do yourself a favor. The setting things right on a Sunday. That's what I love about Sunday. Country music's got you covered.
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It's a true story. It's how his marriage broke up at the beginning of his career. He's doing better, though. That's Zach Topp.

0: 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And yeah, he's got a big number one song because of it. That's Bailey Zimmerman.
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0: No, it's not a song about your carry-on bag when you're getting on the airplane. I actually had that thought the first time I saw the title. That's Kenny Chesney.
1: Hey, y'all, it's Zach John King, and this is my new song, Get to Drinkin'. The story behind Get to Drinkin' is about a relationship that I had in the past that after a few Jack and Cokes, I started to paint it with rose-colored glasses, started to act like it wasn't my fault for letting things get so bad. I think everybody feels that way at some point in a relationship. It's a song that covers a sad topic with really upbeat and fun music.

0: Hey y'all, this is Zach John King, and that was my new song, Get to Drinking.
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fresh produce. 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KENA, the home of today's hit country. KENA.

0: Look, Brian's brand new one, country, and she knows it. This guy's crazy, and he knows it. His name is David Rush. The name may sound familiar. He holds the most Guinness World titles, because that's his thing that he does. Most of the Guinness records that he holds are really boring, you know, juggling while wearing the biggest number of T-shirts, stuff like that. This one is not boring. He is now the world record holder for balancing a running chainsaw on his chin. It took him years to work up the courage to even attempt it. My answer to that is, yeah, well, then don't. That's your brain telling you something there. He used an electric chainsaw because they run a little more smoothly than gas-powered ones. And he practiced, and yeah, he is now the world record holder. He balanced the running chainsaw on his chin for a little over 4 minutes. And yes, he is still among the living. Hopefully he'll retire soon. You're stressing me out, sir.
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0: It is very mysterious sounding. Because they don't know how the whole thing's going to turn out either. That's Ella and Morgan.
1: Yo, it's Russell Dickerson. This is Worth Your Wild. Fun fact about Worth Your Wild is Red Hot Chili Peppers are co-writers on this song because of the You're My Butterfly Sugar Baby reference in the song. 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

0: Yo, it's Russell Dickerson, and that was Worth Your Wild.
1: Since 1950, KENA has been your source for country music. Thank you, Mina and Polk County, for making us number one.

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0: do you know you're on the right station? The display says 104.1. You're tuned into the best dang station in Western Arkansas. KENA, Hatfield, Mina.
1: What he says is a great peace deal with Iran.
2: Trump saying that he ordered the immediate removal of the United States naval blockade on Iranian ports. He says the strait will reopen entirely and toll-free after the deal is signed later this week, saying, ships of the world, start your engines. Let the oil flow. Iranian officials confirming the deal, which is set to be signed in Switzerland on Friday. Vice President J.D. Vance is expected to attend.
1: ABC's Karen Wong.
2: ABC News, Washington.
1: Iran has promised to discuss the fate of its nuclear program over the next 60 days. The president celebrating his 80th birthday with UFC cage fights on the White House lawn. Now he's headed to the G7 summit in the French Alps. A large-scale Russian attack targeting one of Ukraine's most significant religious landmarks, a sacred place for Ukrainians and those in the Russian Orthodox Church, joining several countries worldwide, Britain banning social media for kids. This is ABC News.
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0: Cody Johnson, everything's worth it, even if there is a fall. Steve Harmon, three things you need to know after George Strait, the King. Check yes or no.
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0: Alexandra Kay, straight for the heart. Steve Harmon, three things since the last time we were together. Scooby-Doo's new reboot will be called Scooby-Doo Origins, but it's going to feature a live dog playing Scooby. How will they do that? It's number two, an Ellabration. Ella Langley has become the first woman in history to have three songs in the top 10 at the same time. Wow. And number three, Bluebell Ice Cream will celebrate America's 250th birthday with a new flavor called Red, White, and Bluebell.
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Thank you, Mina and Polk County, for making us number one.

0: John Morgan and kid myself. Steve Harmon, your stat of the day. A California man named Aisha Hatkar has broken the Guinness World Record. He solved two Rubik's Cubes, yay, in midair after diving out of a plane at 13,000 feet.
1: Ta-da.
0: He had a lot of time on his hands to think that up. I think I'll jump out of a plane and then do some Rubik's Cubes.
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0: Luke Combs, Morgan Wallen, Lainey Wilson, Chris Stapleton. 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

0: Hardy and favorite country song, his 18th number one. How about that?
1: Hey, y'all, this is Brantley Gilbert, and this is my new song, Good Damn. Good Damn is a song I wrote with my good friends Brock Berry Hill, Taylor Phillips, and a fella you might know by the name of Hardy. And it's a song about shooting a shot. Long story short, hope y'all dig it.

0: What's up, y'all? It's Brantley Gilbert, and you just heard my new song, Good Damn. Thanks for listening.
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2: Preston, hope for the deal announced by President Trump to reopen the Strait of Hormuz, sending oil prices down overnight. Brent crude now under $83 a barrel, the lowest it's been since March. ABC's Olivia Rubin.
3: The Strait of Hormuz, which was opened before the war, was a primary negotiating tool for the Iranians. A senior Trump administration official saying the deal would end the United States' blockade of the strait and lead to the dismantling of Iran's nuclear program and the U.S. getting Iran's highly enriched uranium.
2: This deal set to be signed Friday. Details on Iran's nuclear program supposed to be hammered out over the next 2 months. President Trump set to meet with world leaders at the G7 summit. He's on his way to Switzerland right now. Great Britain this morning announcing it will be the next country to ban anyone under the age of 16 from using social media. Confirmed cases of Ebola in Congo, now up to nearly 800, over 180 deaths there. This is ABC News.
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10: 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It is 6:03 and 67 degrees outside. Let's kick off the week in the right way. Here's Carrie Underwood with a Southern Gospel wake-up call. After that, we'll take our first look at the weather.

0: Hey, it is 6:07 and 67 degrees outside. We are looking at cloudy skies over MENA with cloudy conditions expected all day. And a 60% chance of some showers. We've got a high today of 80 degrees and a low of 67 degrees. Tonight's lows are expected to be in the mid-60s, going into a rainy Tuesday tomorrow with a 55% chance of more rain in Tuesday's forecast with highs in the mid-80s, Tuesday night lows around 70. Wednesday, partly cloudy skies with highs in the mid-80s, then Wednesday night lows in the lower 70s. Thursday, a 50% chance of more rain with highs in the mid-80s, then Thursday night lows in the upper 60s. And Friday rounds out the week with a 40... Excuse me. Well, I was thinking maybe I could get through that first weather read without a yawn, but here we are. Friday rounds out the week with a 45% chance of more rain, with highs in the mid-80s, then Friday night lows in the mid-60s. Then Saturday kicks off our weekend with sunny and clear skies despite all that rain, with highs in the mid-80s, Saturday night lows in the lower 70s. Then Sunday's going to bring a 45% chance of more rain and thunderstorms with highs in the mid-80s, then Sunday night lows in the lower 70s. Monday kicks off next week with an 85% chance of more rain and thunderstorms a week from today with highs in the lower 80s. You know, it is my birth month. I turned 25 on June 25th, and it seems like it has rained all June long. I can't catch a break. Up next on Wake Up with Trey, we got the Old Farmer's Almanac and Ag Watch. Stay tuned.
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1: 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Actor Neil Patrick Harris has a birthday, and Arkansas became our 25th state on this day in 1836. If you've somehow resisted eating all your newly harvested strawberries, here's a few tips for keeping them in the best shape for enjoying later. Wash as you go is the most important rule. Strawberries soak up water like sponges, making them mushy and shortening their shelf life. Wash them only just before eating. Rule number two is leave the stems on. Pulling or cutting the stem makes them prone to spoilage. And thirdly, if you'll be storing them in the fridge, use the crisper drawer. Keep them in a partially open container lined with a paper towel to absorb excess moisture. And that is the Old Farmer's Almanac Radio Report. Learn more at almanac.com.
3: Good morning, I'm Scotty Woodson from the EAB Ag Network with your EAB Early Morning Market Update. Let's recap the markets and how they closed last week. July corn 412 and 3/4 up 1, with September corn 420 and 3/4 up 3/4. July soybeans 1113 and a half, down 1.5, with August soybeans 1118 and 3/4, down 1 3/4. July wheat at 584 and a half, down 2.25, with September wheat at 595 and 3/4, down 2.5. July cotton 72.94 up 45, December cotton 76.42 up 6. July rice 1204 down 16 and a half, with September rice 1240 also down 16 and a half cents. Moving on to livestock now, July live cattle 249.87 and a half, down 160. August live cattle 241.17 and a half, down 150. August feeder cattle 357.42 and a half, down 222 and a half. September feeder cattle 354.55, down 197 and a half. June lane hogs at 92.52 and a half, down 25, with July hogs at 97.45, up 82 and a half. That's your EAB Early Morning Market Update, and I'm Scotty Woodson. Have a great day.
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Hey, that was Tucker Wetmore with Brunette. It is 6:19 and 67 degrees outside. Up next on Wake Up with Trey, here's Shaboozy and Jelly Roll with Amen.

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1: It's time to wake up.
0: Yes, because I can see the light of a clear blue morning. Can you? It's been a long, dark night.

0: Hey, that was Carrie Underwood with Blown Away and Light of a Clear Blue Morning by Dolly Parton before that. Up next on Wake Up with Trey, we got some Jelly Roll, Warren Ziders, and Gary Allen for you. After that, we'll take another look at your weather and your birthday club calendar. But first, these messages from our sponsors.
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It's 6:45 and 67 degrees outside. We are looking at cloudy skies over MENA all day today with a 60% chance of some showers in the forecast. We've got a high today of 79 degrees and a low of 67 degrees. Tonight's lows are expected to be in the mid-60s going into a rainy Tuesday tomorrow with a 55% chance of more rain, and tomorrow's forecast highs in the mid-80s. Tomorrow night, lows around 70. Wednesday, partly cloudy skies are expected with highs in the mid-80s, then Wednesday night lows in the lower 70s, then Thursday a 50% chance of more rain with highs in the mid-80s, then Thursday night lows in the upper 60s. Friday's going to round out the week with a 45% chance of more rain with highs in the mid-80s, then Friday night lows in the mid-60s. Saturday kicks off our weekend with sunny and clear skies, highs in the mid-80s, then Saturday night lows in the lower 70s. Sunday a 45% chance of more rain and thunderstorms with highs in the mid-80s, then Sunday night lows in the lower 70s. Then Monday, a week from today, we are looking at an 85% chance of more rain and thunderstorms with highs in the lower 80s. Taking a look at your birthday club calendar, it is Monday, June 15th, and we are saying happy birthday to Nate Renard, Donnie Fortunato, and Shay Cornelius. Happy birthday, y'all. That's your birthday club calendar and your MENA area weather forecast on Wake Up with Trey.

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2: After announcing the tentative peace deal with Iran, President Trump is now on his way to the G7 summit in the French Alps. ABC's Rachel Scott is in nearby Geneva.
3: President Trump had been publicly urging our allies to get more involved in this conflict, but all of them have refused, expressing frustration with the war. Protesters already clashing with police here in Geneva ahead of the summit. Some altercations turning violent, police firing tear gas. France, which is hosting the summit, is hoping to ease tensions with the U.S. and project unity. Also invited to this year's summit, Ukrainian President Volodymyr Zelensky. He spoke with President Trump by phone. They will be meeting.
2: The tentative deal with Iran, which includes reopening the Strait of Hormuz, but leaves talks about Iran's nuclear program for later. It's due to be signed on Friday. Great Britain this morning announcing it will ban anyone under 16 from going on social media. Kentucky Senator Mitch McConnell is in the hospital. No word yet on why. Fox Corporation has just announced it struck a deal to buy Roku, maker of the streaming TV devices. This is ABC News.
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Hey, that was Carrie Underwood with Undo It. It is 7:31 and 68 degrees outside, back on the air on Wake Up with Trey. I want to let y'all know the Disabled American Veterans Auxiliary is inviting veterans and their families to their inaugural Veterans Picnic in the Park this Saturday, June the 20th. The event will take place from 11 a.m. to 1 p.m. at McMillan Park. They will have hamburgers, hot dogs, door prizes, and music. At 11:30, Joyce Sandin said there will be a presentation of four quilts of honor created by the Nimble Thimble Quilt Guild. I love that name. So you're invited to come show your support for the four veterans receiving the custom-made quilts, honoring them for their service. Sandin said the presentation should take approximately 15 minutes. Hey, a pretty big country star is suffering a severe concussion in a vehicle accident and had to cancel a festival date. I'll tell you all about it for KENA Country Music News. That's coming up in a minute. It is 7:32 and 68 degrees outside. Up next on Wake Up with Trey, here's Miranda Lambert with White Line.

0: Hey, it is 7:46 and 69 degrees outside. Back on the air on Wake Up with Trey. Tyler Farr was hospitalized with a severe concussion over the weekend after a motor vehicle accident on his farm. That's our story for KNA Country Music News this morning. The singer was forced to cancel the performance at Connecticut's Goshen Stampede on Saturday due to his injuries. The festival broke the news of his accident in a major social media post about the cancellation. It says, due to a motor vehicle incident on his farm, Tyler Farr was taken to a local hospital and diagnosed with a severe concussion. Tyler Farr will no longer be able to perform at the Goshen Stampede on June 13th. We appreciate everyone's understanding and will share additional event information as it becomes available. And they also said that they wish Tyler a speedy recovery. David Foster and the All-Stars did step in for Tyler, and they did have numerous memorable performances at the Mohegan Sun Casino. So they did have people to step in and fill in and stuff like that. But Tyler Farr did have to kind of last minute drop out of the show. As of today, as of this morning, Farr has yet to issue a statement on the incident, and no further information is available about his accident or injuries. So nothing has been heard back yet. So pray for Tyler Farr for a speedy recovery. Hope he's okay. If anybody knows how bad a concussion can throw your life down the toilet for a minute, it's me. That's going to wrap up KNA Country Music News. Up next on Wake Up with Trey, we got some Cody Johnson for you. After that, we'll take another look at your weather. But first, these messages from our sponsors.
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Hey, it is 7:55 and 68 degrees outside. We're looking at cloudy skies over Mena, with cloudy skies expected to continue all day. And we've got a 90% chance of rain and thunderstorms in today's forecast, with a high of 80 degrees and a low of 66 degrees. Tonight's lows are expected to be in the upper 60s going into a rainy Tuesday tomorrow, with a 70% chance of more rain in tomorrow's forecast, a high in the lower 80s. Then tomorrow night, lows in the upper 60s. Wednesday, a 50% chance of more rain with highs in the mid-80s. Wednesday night, lows around 70. Thursday, a 35% chance of more rain with highs in the mid-80s. Thursday night, lows around 70. Friday, a 55% chance of more rain rounds out the week with highs in the mid-80s. Friday night, lows in the upper 60s. Saturday kicks off our weekend with a 50% chance of more rain with highs in the mid-80s. Saturday night, lows in the mid-60s. Sunday, a 35% chance of more rain, highs in the mid-80s. Then Sunday night, lows in the lower 70s. Then Monday kicks off next week with a 55% chance of more rain and thunderstorms with highs in the mid-80s. That's your local weather forecast.

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1: The stock market set to charge out of the gates as oil prices drop after the announcement of a peace deal between the U.S. and Iran. The first effect opening up the Strait of Hormuz for the first time in months. Here's ABC's Martha Raddatz.
2: In addition to reopening of the strait, this initial agreement, according to a senior administration official, leads to the dismantling of the Iranian nuclear program, leads to the United States destroying and removing enriched uranium from Iran, calls for inspections to ensure a long-term commitment and that it's long-term enforceable, and Iran gets rewarded economically only if they meet the obligations under the deal.
1: Specific details about Iran's nuclear program still to be worked out. President Trump headed to the G7 summit this morning in the French Alps. And investigators are looking through the wreckage of a plane crash after 12 people died skydiving in Missouri. This is ABC News.
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5: Good morning and good news from the Northside Church of Christ, located at 2009 Highway 71 North in Mena, Arkansas. In Matthew 13, verse 16 through 19, Jesus taught the parable of the sower, covering the seeds sown by the wayside and on stony ground. This week we continue with the parable of the sower in Matthew 13, verse 22, saying, "Now he who receives seed among the thorns is he who hears the word, and the cares of this world and the deceitfulness of riches choke out the word, and he becomes unfruitful." We notice the one who received the seed is the one hearing the word. So the word has been sown as knowledge to some extent in the mind of this person. But here again, something happens. The cares of this world and the deceitfulness of riches choke the word. That portion of the scripture is self-explanatory in its direct approach as to what chokes out the word. But to attain a more in-depth understanding, we will explore another parable Jesus taught about the environment of obstacles scriptures compete with for the dominance of our soul. Now, this is important. Matthew 7, verse 13 says, "Enter by the narrow gate, for wide is the gate and broad is the way that leads to destruction, and there are many who go in by it." Jesus uses an illustration of a wide path with a wide gate. This indicates an easy entrance and easy navigation of the path. But why easy? Well, all human beings are enticed and tempted with the lust of the flesh, lust of the eye, and pride of life. The person who takes this wide and broad path will indulge themselves in any one of these three categories of sin. Because they put up no righteous resistance to these temptations, they don't struggle with them, and therefore it is easy. The flesh doesn't suffer because it is satisfied. But this also represents what the scripture said about the cares of the world and the deceitfulness of riches choke the word. The overly concerned for the affairs of life without a solid understanding and practice of scriptures are like thorns. They choke out the word before it can take root in the heart. The Northside Church of Christ, located at 2009 Highway 71 North in Mena, Arkansas, would like to invite you to study and worship with us. Sunday Bible class starts at 9:30 a.m. Worship starts at 10:30 a.m. Evening worship starts at 5 p.m. and Wednesday night Bible study starts at 6 p.m. You may contact Northside Church of Christ at phone number 479-394-2036. Like us at facebook.com/NorthsideCFCMENA or send us an email at NorthsideChurchMENA@gmail.com. The Northside Church of Christ invites all college students to join us in Bucks for Christ. our campus ministry serving students of the University of Arkansas, Rich Mountain. Bucks for Christ meets at our building location on Sunday and Wednesday. Ephesians 6 verse 4 instructs fathers to bring their children up in the discipline and instruction of the Lord. The Northside Church of Christ has classes for ages from infant to college student and invites all parents to bring their children to Bible study classes that they may receive the instruction of the Lord. You may access the house-to-house, heart-to-heart bulletin at housetohouse.com. The Northside Church of Christ is located at 2009 Highway 71 North in Mena, Arkansas. The last part of Matthew 13, verse 22 says, and he becomes unfruitful. This unfruitfulness means barren, but barren of what kind of fruit? This fruit is described in Galatians 5, 22, saying, but the fruit of the Spirit is love, joy, peace, long-suffering, kindness, goodness, faithfulness, gentleness, self-control. Against such there is no law. This is the fruit that gets choked out by the cares of the passions of the world. But this is followed by Galatians 5:24 saying, and those who are Christ's have crucified the flesh with its passions and desires. And how is that accomplished? We go back to the narrow gate in Matthew 7 verse 14 saying, because narrow is the gate and difficult is the way which leads to life, and there are few who find it. The narrow path is difficult because the person tempted by these things must navigate away from them. This narrows the path as one resists the indulgence of these temptations and suffers in the flesh by not satisfying the fleshly desire. We are taught to be watchful. Luke 21 verse 34 says, but take heed to yourselves, lest your hearts be weighed down with carousing, drunkenness, and cares of this life, and that day comes on you unexpectedly. These are the thorns that choke out the word. The Northside Church of Christ wishes you a good morning and good news. Good day.
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7: 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Northside.
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7: I yawned. Swap Shop can be heard twice daily, once during the Wake Up with Trey morning show after the 8 o'clock Northside Church of Christ program, and again after the 12 o'clock news. 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Again, that's 479-394-2800. Call in. Come hang out. It is time for Swap Shop, y'all. Hope you're having a wonderful Monday. I know I am having just about as good a Monday as anybody can have. I am absolutely loving this humidity. Not really. We're going to take this first caller here. 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
9: Hey, Trey. I've got a Remington model. I got a Remington model 760 30-06 that I'm going to sell. My number is 479-651-7916.
7: 7916. How much were you wanting for that 30-06?
9: I will talk about it if somebody calls me.
7: All righty. You got it. Thank you so much for calling in.
9: Thank you.
7: God bless you. He's got a Remington 760 30-06 for sale. 479-651-7916 is the number to call if you're interested in it. 479-651-7916. Good to hear from him. I haven't heard from him in quite some time. All right, 479-394-2800 is the number to call. Look, I'm live on the air on 104.1 KENA for Swap Shop, brought to you by the Farmers Co-op. To buy, sell, trade, or give away your stuff, live on the air with me. That's 479-394-2800. Let's see. We got somebody who's selling a crossbow on the swap shop for $250. If you're interested in it, give him a call at 479-216-0213. That's another yawn this morning. 479-216-0213. We got somebody who needs some bush hogging and hay cutting done in Cherry Hill. Give them a call at 479-394-2095 if you're interested. Again, that's 479-394-2095. We got somebody who is having a moving sale. They've got a nice patio set with six chairs and two barbecue grills. They've also got a four-foot cedar chest and an oak antique bed with mattresses and a dresser. Give them a call after 5 at 903-277-2882. Again, that's 903-277-2882. Excuse me. And they do say call after 5 and leave a message. We got somebody who is selling a chest freezer on the swap shop as well as a head and footboard for a queen-size bed. They've also got a large pet pen, a card and game table with four chairs, a playpen, and a stroller. 479-234-9808 is the number to call. Again, that's 479-234-9808. We got somebody who's wanting a golf cart, something that is gas running, or excuse me, gas and running or not. They're interested in it as long as it's a gas-powered golf cart. Get a hold of Freddie at 234-3646. Again, that's 234-3646. I got a book over the weekend. It is by a gentleman named Robert Galbraith, or so she says. I forget what the name of the book is. Hold on. But I was watching Masonic stuff and the Scottish Rite out of South Carolina. Let's see, what is the name of this book? They were talking about a book that is written by a gentleman named Robert Galbraith that came out back in 2025. I know, so long ago. And it's about like it's about a crime. It's like a murder mystery in England about, like, Freemasons. And that's right up my alley because I love anything Masonic. And, of course, I love a good murder mystery. The Hallmark Man is what it's called. And it turns out Robert Galbraith is a pseudonym. It is a pen name for J.K. Rowling. Apparently J.K. Rowling's been writing this series about detectives in England for like a decade under the name Robert Galbraith, and she wrote one that came out in 2025 that was about the Freemasons, and I'm like, I love Harry Potter. Let's get adult Harry Potter, but add Freemasonry. So that's what I've been reading. It's good so far. You should check it out. We got somebody who is selling an aluminum camper shell that came off a square body Chevy S10. It fits a 6-foot bed. And the only thing they say is wrong with it is the left rear side glass is broken. They're selling it for $150 or best offer. 479-394-4661 is the number to call. Again, that's 479-394-4661. We got somebody who is selling a 95 Crawdad John boat on the swap shop. Comes with a trailer and the motor for $1,500. They've also got a 2016 Yukon Denali for sale for $6,000. They also have a 2008 Chevy Impala for $800. Now, they did not tell me whether or not the shock collar or the 20-inch blades come with this Impala, but that's just something you'll have to inquire about. 479-216-8853 is the number to call. Again, that's 479-216-8853. We're going to take a short break, but we'll be right back with more Swap Shop after this.
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7: 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They're half Flemish Giant and half New Zealand. Shoot them a text at 479-437-4070. Again, that's 479-437-4070. We got somebody who is selling some 12-gauge pump. Excuse me, they're selling a 12-gauge pump shotgun shell. Oh, my Lord. They're selling a 12-gauge pump shotgun on the Swap Shop that comes with over 300 shells. That's what I was trying to say. $250 is what they're asking for it. 479-234-1573 is the number to call. Again, that's 479-234-1573. We got somebody who is looking for a lawnmower and some shelving. If you've got a lawnmower and some shelves, either or, give them a call at 469-3211 if you're willing to part with them. Again, that's 479-469-3211. We got somebody who is looking for a car hauler trailer on the Swap Shop. 479-216-5509 is the number to call. Again, that's 479-216-5509. All right, y'all, that is going to wrap up Swap Shop for the morning time, brought to you by the Farmers Co-op. But don't worry, I'll be right back with more Swap Shop. Or excuse me, I'll be right back with more Wake Up with Trey. In a little bit, man, I'm having quite the Monday here. In the meantime, here's some Luke Combs for you. Sleepless in a Hotel Room.

Hey, that was Blake Shelton with Boys Round Here. It is 8:31 and 70 degrees outside. I want to let y'all know that the OBI Mena Boots and Badges Blood Drive is going to be Thursday, June 25th and Friday, June 26th from noon to 6 p.m. both days at the First Baptist Church Fellowship Hall in Mena. Of course, local law enforcement officers, firefighters, EMS personnel, and community members are joining forces to help ensure a safe and reliable blood supply for hospitals and emergency responders throughout the region. Donors are going to be receiving several thank you gifts, including their choice of a free admission ticket to Frontier City Hurricane Harbor or Magic Springs Theme and Water Park. Successful donors will also receive a limited edition Boots and Badges t-shirt while supplies last, along with two vouchers to an Arkansas Naturals baseball game. And all you got to do is donate blood. It's 8:31 and 70 degrees outside. Up next on Wake Up with Trey, here's Riley Green with Worst Way.

0: Hey, it's 8:45 and 70 degrees outside. That was Kenny Chesney, You and Tequila. Families looking for a free and fun activity this summer are invited to attend Kids Day at the Farmers Market, Saturday, June the 20th, at the Polk County's Farmers Market. It's going to be from 7 to 11 at the historic train station depot in Mena. That's 7 a.m. to 11 a.m. At the depot. And it's for children and families to have a morning of activities while supporting local vendors and producers. Children attending the event will receive free goodies from participating vendors, and a variety of family-friendly activities are going to be available throughout the morning. Should be things like cornhole, sidewalk chalk, art, balloons, and other opportunities for children to interact with local farmers market vendors. You're encouraged to come out, shop local, meet vendors, and enjoy a morning of community fun while exploring the market selection of locally grown produce, baked goods, handcrafted items, and other products. Kids Day at the Farmers Market is free and open to the public. It is 8:46 and 70 degrees outside. Up next on Wake Up with Trey, we got some Josh Turner for you. After that, we'll take another look at your weather. But first, these messages from our sponsors.
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Hey, it is 8:51 and 70 degrees outside. We are looking at cloudy skies over MENA all day today with a 65% chance of some rain in the forecast. Wind gusts up to 10 miles per hour. We've got a high today of 79 degrees and a low of 68 degrees. Tonight's lows are expected to be in the mid-60s going into a rainy Tuesday tomorrow with a 55% chance of some more light rain. Highs in the mid-80s tomorrow night, lows around 70. Then Wednesday brings partly cloudy skies over MENA, but dry outside despite all that rain with highs in the mid-80s. Wednesday night, lows in the lower 70s. Then Thursday, a 50% chance of more rain with highs in the mid-80s. Thursday night, lows in the upper 60s. Then Friday rounds out the week with a 50% chance of more rain with highs in the mid-80s. Friday night, lows in the mid-60s. Saturday kicks off our weekend with a 35% chance of more rain, highs in the mid-80s, then Saturday night, lows in the lower 70s. Sunday, a 45% chance of more rain and thunderstorms with highs in the mid-80s. Sunday night, lows around 70. Then Monday kicks off next week with an 80% chance of more rain and thunderstorms a week from today with highs around 80. All right, y'all, that is going to wrap up Wake Up with Trey on 104.1 KENA this morning. Thank you so much for tuning in and hanging out with me. As always, I appreciate y'all lending me your time, your ears, and your radio dials. I'll see you tomorrow for Two for Tuesday, brought to you by Freedom Pharmacy. Same time, same place, only on 104.1 KENA. 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
1: Between the U.S. and Iran, Vice President J.D. Vance tells ABC News the agreement gives two choices.
2: If they continue to try to rebuild their nuclear program, this deal ensures they will never have the resources in order to do that. On the other hand, if the Iranians are willing to give a long-term commitment, along with proper verification to giving up that nuclear weapon, we're willing to welcome them into the world economy, to lift some sanctions, and to turn over a new leaf in that relationship.
1: The deal calls for the reopening of the Strait of Hormuz, but sets up a 60-day ceasefire to allow for negotiations about Iran's nuclear program. It's set to be signed Friday. President Trump arrives soon for the G7 summit in the French Alps, a religious site in Ukraine, sacred to Orthodox Christians, struck during Russian attacks overnight. The attacks also leaving at least 11 people dead. This is ABC News.
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21: 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This is Trey Youngdahl reporting. Up first, community members will have the opportunity to support local first responders and help save lives during the MENA Boots and Badges Blood Drive hosted by Our Blood Institute on Thursday, June 25th and Friday, June 26th. The blood drive will be held from noon to 6 p.m. both days at the First Baptist Church Fellowship Hall in MENA. As part of the annual Boots and Badges campaign, local law enforcement officers, firefighters, EMS personnel, and community members are joining forces to help ensure a safe and reliable blood supply for hospitals and emergency responders throughout the region. Donors will receive several thank you gifts, including their choice of a free admission ticket to Frontier City Hurricane Harbor or Magic Springs Theme and Water Park. Successful donors will also receive a limited edition Boots and Badges t-shirt while supplies last, along with two vouchers to an Arkansas Naturals baseball game, all just for donating blood. Anyone who is healthy and 16 years old may be eligible to donate. Donors age 16 must weigh at least 125 pounds and provide signed parental permission in order to donate. 17-year-olds must also weigh at least 125 pounds, while donors age 18 and older must weigh at least 110 pounds. A photo ID is required in order to donate blood. Also in the news, the Disabled American Veterans Auxiliary is inviting local veterans and community members to attend a Picnic in the Park event scheduled for Saturday, June the 20th at McMillan Park in MENA. The picnic is being hosted by the Disabled American Veterans Auxiliary as an opportunity for veterans and community members to come together for food, fellowship, and entertainment. The event is free to attend and open to veterans and their families. It'll be from 11 a.m. to 1 p.m. at McMillan Park this Saturday. Taking a look at your MENA area weather forecast, we are looking at cloudy skies over MENA all day today with a 70% chance of some rain in the forecast, a high of 79 degrees and a low of 68 degrees. Tonight's lows are expected to be in the mid-60s going into a rainy Tuesday tomorrow with a 50% chance of more rain. Highs tomorrow in the mid-80s. Tomorrow night, lows around 70. Before Wednesday brings partly cloudy skies over Mena with highs in the mid-80s. Wednesday night, lows in the lower 70s. Thursday, a 50% chance of more rain with highs in the mid-80s. Thursday night, lows in the upper 60s. And Friday rounds out the week with a 50% chance of more rain with highs in the mid-80s. Friday night, lows in the mid-60s. Saturday kicks off our weekend with a 35% chance of more rain with highs in the mid-80s. Saturday night, lows in the lower 70s. And Sunday, a 45% chance of more rain and thunderstorms with highs in the mid-80s. Sunday night, lows around 70. That's going to wrap up your local news and weather forecast. This is Trey Youngdahl reporting.
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Are you feeling country all over? Well, you better be. Otherwise, we're not doing our job. 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

John Party's new one is on the way, and there's a new word that has gone viral. Hopefully it does not apply to you. I'll tell you about it coming up.

0: doing his very best to keep more traditional sounding country going, and I personally appreciate it very much. That's John Party. That's his new one, Boots Off. I'm Penny. There's a new word that you may have seen online. It went viral big time over the past weekend. Exosterwelmulated. All one word. Exosterwelmulated. It got started by a woman on Facebook. She posted this word that she feels applied to her at the time, and it instantly went viral. And she was surprised by this. Like, I don't know why you're surprised. It applies to all of us these days. Exosterwelmulated. You're exhausted, you're overwhelmed, you're overstimulated all at the same time. And nobody around you is happy about it. Exosterwelmulated. Or maybe you're just hangry. Maybe you just need to go eat something.
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Man named Mentor Williams is attributed as one of the songwriters on this one because he wrote the original Drift Away. So that is only right. That's Dustin Lynch and Jelly Roll.

Luke Combs, Morgan Wallen, Lainey Wilson, Chris Stapleton. 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

0: In the music video, it kind of showcases his arm muscles quite beautifully, because if I had arm muscles like that, I'd be showcasing them too. That's Kane Brown. That's his brand new one.
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17: It's time to take a look at your MENA area weather forecast. This is Trey Youngdahl reporting.
13: We are looking at cloudy skies over MENA all day today with a 70% chance of some rain. Wind gusts up to 11 miles per hour being reported by the National Weather Service. And we've got a high today of 79 degrees with a low of 68 degrees. Tonight's lows are expected to be in the mid-60s going into a rainy Tuesday tomorrow with highs in the mid-80s. That's your local weather forecast. This is Trey Youngdahl reporting.
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0: He co-wrote it with his brother, and they both agreed that their parents never actually turned the car around on them. That's Jordan Davis.
1: Hello, this is your state representative, John Maddox. It's been an honor to represent you in the State House of Representatives. I've been working hard, and I'm very proud of what we have accomplished in the last legislative session. However, there is still more work to be done. I would ask that we continue to work together to make our area the very best it can be. Please do not hesitate to contact me with any questions or concerns you may have. I'm John Maddox, your state representative, and I want to wish good luck to all of our local athletes this year.
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0: Trey in the morning. 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
1: Deal. Between the U.S. and Iran, Vice President J.D. Vance tells ABC News the agreement gives two choices.
2: If they continue to try to rebuild their nuclear program, this deal ensures they will never have the resources in order to do that. On the other hand, if the Iranians are willing to give a long-term commitment, along with proper verification to giving up that nuclear weapon, we're willing to welcome them into the world economy to lift some sanctions and to turn over a new leaf in that relationship.
1: The deal calls for the reopening of the Strait of Hormuz, but sets up a 60-day ceasefire to allow for negotiations about Iran's nuclear program. It's set to be signed Friday. President Trump arrives soon for the G7 summit in the French Alps, a religious site in Ukraine, sacred to Orthodox Christians, struck during Russian attacks overnight. The attacks also leaving at least 11 people dead. This is ABC News.
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22: 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This is Trey Youngdahl reporting. Up first, community members will have the opportunity to support local first responders and help save lives during the MENA Boots and Badges Blood Drive hosted by Our Blood Institute on Thursday, June 25th and Friday, June 26th. The blood drive will be held from noon to 6 p.m. both days at the First Baptist Church Fellowship Hall in MENA. As part of the annual Boots and Badges campaign, local law enforcement officers, firefighters, EMS personnel, and community members are joining forces to help ensure a safe and reliable blood supply for hospitals and emergency responders throughout the region. Donors will receive several thank you gifts, including their choice of a free admission ticket to Frontier City Hurricane Harbor or Magic Springs Theme and Water Park. Successful donors will also receive a limited edition Boots and Badges t-shirt while supplies last, along with two vouchers to an Arkansas Naturals baseball game, all just for donating blood. Anyone who is healthy and 16 years old may be eligible to donate. Donors age 16 must weigh at least 125 pounds and provide signed parental permission in order to donate. 17-year-olds must also weigh at least 125 pounds, while donors age 18 and older must weigh at least 110 pounds. A photo ID is required in order to donate blood. Also in the news, the Disabled American Veterans Auxiliary is inviting local veterans and community members to attend a picnic in the park event scheduled for Saturday, June the 20th at McMillan Park in Mena. The picnic is being hosted by the Disabled American Veterans Auxiliary as an opportunity for veterans and community members to come together for food, fellowship, and entertainment. The event is free to attend and open to veterans and their families. It'll be from 11 a.m. to 1 p.m. at McMillan Park this Saturday. Taking a look at your MENA area weather forecast, we are looking at cloudy skies over MENA all day today with a 70% chance of some rain in the forecast, a high of 79 degrees and a low of 68 degrees. Tonight's lows are expected to be in the mid-60s going into a rainy Tuesday tomorrow with a 50% chance of more rain. Highs tomorrow in the mid-80s. Tomorrow night, lows around 70 before Wednesday brings partly cloudy skies over MENA with highs in the mid-80s. Wednesday night, lows in the lower 70s. Thursday, a 50% chance of more rain with highs in the mid-80s. Thursday night, lows in the upper 60s. And Friday rounds out the week with a 50% chance of more rain with highs in the mid-80s. Friday night, lows in the mid-60s. Saturday kicks off our weekend with a 35% chance of more rain with highs in the mid-80s. Saturday night, lows in the lower 70s. And Sunday, a 45% chance of more rain and thunderstorms with highs in the mid-80s. Sunday night, lows around 70. That's going to wrap up your local news and weather forecast. This is Trey Youngdahl reporting.
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0: 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Yeah. Case dismissed. KENA, the home of today's hit country. KENA.

Oh, we have a bright, shiny new week ahead of us. And the first thing I saw when I looked at the news this morning is, oh, look, there's a Florida man. I'll tell you about that coming up. Also, George Burge and Luke Bryan.

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Right, but make sure it's your own vehicle. Yeah, Florida man in the news, a guy named Corey Coddington, he crashed his own vehicle when a woman who was driving a very nice BMW pulled over to see if she could help him. He stole her car. He carjacked her, drove away in her BMW, ended up at a fast food restaurant where he parked the BMW and took his bloody self into the restaurant, which was a little alarming. He announced that he wanted somebody to buy him a milkshake. When nobody bought him a milkshake, he stole some French fries from a kid who was sitting next to him.

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18: It's time to take a look at your MENA area weather forecast. This is Trey Youngdahl reporting. We are looking at cloudy skies over MENA all day today with a 70% chance of some rain, wind gust up to 11 miles per hour being reported by the National Weather Service. And we've got a high today of 79 degrees with a low of 68 degrees. Tonight's lows are expected to be in the mid-60s going into a rainy Tuesday tomorrow with highs in the mid-80s. That's your local weather forecast. This is Trey Youngdahl reporting.
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As a baby, he was a little bit of a chunky monkey, and his mom is the one who started calling him Jelly Roll way back then. And it kind of doesn't apply these days. That's heart of stone.

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3: Announcement of a tentative peace deal between the U.S. and Iran. The Strait of Hormuz is expected to reopen this week. ABC's Karen Travers has more from Geneva, where the G7 summit will be held in the French Alps.
4: The deal was signed digitally. That's what Vice President Vance told GMA. The deal was actually signed yesterday by the U.S. and Iran. But there is an expectation that there will be a formal signing ceremony here in Geneva at the end of the week, and that Vice President Vance would likely take part in that.
3: For the first time since April, gas prices have fallen below $4 a gallon. Gas Buddy says the average price is now $3.99 a gallon. Investigators in Missouri are still trying to figure out what caused the crash that led to the deaths of a pilot and 11 skydivers. Their plane went down about an hour outside of Kansas City soon after takeoff. Fox is buying Roku, the $22 billion deal, giving Fox access to more than 100 million global streaming households. This is ABC News.
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7: 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This is Trey Youngdahl reporting. Up first, community members will have the opportunity to support local first responders and help save lives during the MENA Boots and Badges Blood Drive hosted by Our Blood Institute on Thursday, June 25th and Friday, June 26th. The blood drive will be held from noon to 6 p.m. both days at the First Baptist Church Fellowship Hall in MENA. As part of the annual Boots and Badges campaign, local law enforcement officers, firefighters, EMS personnel, and community members are joining forces to help ensure a safe and reliable blood supply for hospitals and emergency responders throughout the region. Donors will receive several thank you gifts, including their choice of a free admission ticket to Frontier City Hurricane Harbor or Magic Springs Theme and Water Park. Successful donors will also receive a limited edition Boots and Badges t-shirt while supplies last, along with two vouchers to an Arkansas Naturals baseball game, all just for donating blood. Anyone who is healthy and 16 years old may be eligible to donate. Donors age 16 must weigh at least 125 pounds and provide signed parental permission in order to donate. 17-year-olds must also weigh at least 125 pounds, while donors age 18 and older must weigh at least 110 pounds. A photo ID is required in order to donate blood. Also in the news, the Disabled American Veterans Auxiliary is inviting local veterans and community members to attend a picnic in the park event scheduled for Saturday, June the 20th at McMillan Park in MENA. The picnic is being hosted by the Disabled American Veterans Auxiliary as an opportunity for veterans and community members to come together for food, fellowship, and entertainment. The event is free to attend and open to veterans and their families. It'll be from 11 a.m. to 1 p.m. at McMillan Park this Saturday. Taking a look at your MENA area weather forecast, we are looking at cloudy skies over MENA all day today with a 70% chance of some rain in the forecast, a high of 79 degrees and a low of 68 degrees. Tonight's lows are expected to be in the mid-60s going into a rainy Tuesday tomorrow with a 50% chance of more rain. Highs tomorrow in the mid-80s. Tomorrow night, lows around 70. Before Wednesday brings partly cloudy skies over MENA with highs in the mid-80s. Wednesday night, lows in the lower 70s. Thursday, a 50% chance of more rain with highs in the mid-80s. Thursday night, lows in the upper 60s. And Friday rounds out the week with a 50% chance of more rain with highs in the mid-80s. Friday night, lows in the mid-60s. Saturday kicks off our weekend with a 35% chance of more rain with highs in the mid-80s. Saturday night, lows in the lower 70s. And Sunday, a 45% chance of more rain and thunderstorms with highs in the mid-80s. Sunday night, lows around 70. That's going to wrap up your local news and weather forecast. This is Trey Youngdahl reporting. 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In fact, it's the largest weekly shopping paper in the entire state of Arkansas. 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

0: got Tim and Eric and Morgan and Hardy, just some guys you know, will be along shortly. And if you have disagreements with your kid about social media, maybe this will make you feel better. 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
1: 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I can't begin to count the theories

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0: You know, if you're going to call some friends and have them help you record a song, it's good to know the right people. That's Hardy and Tim and Eric and Morgan, Song About MacArthur and Penny. If you have disagreements with your kid about social media, perhaps this will help a little bit. In China, it's called Redbook. It's a very, very popular social media platform. It's kind of a combination of Instagram and Pinterest and Amazon, loaded with influencers, and you can tip your favorite influencers with money. This is in China where this happened. A 13-year-old girl kept stealing the key from her mother's purse. The key was to the safe that was in her mother's closet. She realized there was a bunch of money in there. She ended up stealing the equivalent of $49,000 from the family safe, which she then used to tip her favorite social media influencers on the Chinese platform Redbook. The mom is the one who called the police on her child. In case you had any disagreements with your kids this week, I mean, you know, it went okay, really.
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0: from Breaking Hearts on a Friday night. She's a Friday night heartbreaker. Here, raise a game, play. You better do yourself a favor. The setting things right on a Sunday.
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3: I was all but 22, I think, at the time. 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

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That's Ella and Ryan.

0: 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It's Kenny Chesney's new one.
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6: So Ryan and I came to the decision to get life insurance when I was pregnant with our first son. 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

0: It won't be long before it's Friday again. Have faith. That's George Burge.
1: Yo, it's Russell Dickerson. This is Worth Your Wild. Fun fact about Worth Your Wild is Red Hot Chili Peppers are co-writers on this song because of the You're My Butterfly Sugar Baby reference in the song. Check it out right now, Worth Your Wild.

0: Yo, it's Russell Dickerson, and that was Worth Your Wild.
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0: 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How do you know you're on the right station? The display says 104.1. You're tuned into the best dang station in Western Arkansas. 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
3: G7 summit this week, meeting with French President Emmanuel Macron and telling reporters he believes terms of the deal with Iran will be finalized later this week.
4: The deal's all signed, and the strait is already partially opened. As you know, they're doing a little hunting for a couple of mines that they've already found. But it's essentially ships are starting to go out. Now, on Friday, it'll be completely opened.
3: But today, the U.S. Navy issuing a maritime advisory to ships in the region, saying the U.S. blockade of Iranian ports will remain in effect until the agreement is formally completed. In Missouri, federal investigators beginning to collect evidence today of that deadly skydiving plane crash over the weekend, 65 miles outside Kansas City. The pilot, along with 11 skydivers, were killed when the plane went down shortly after takeoff from Butler Memorial Airport. The cause remains unknown. On Wall Street, stocks are up. This is ABC News.
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0: It's time to take a look at your local news and weather on 104.1 KENA. This is Trey Youngdahl reporting. It is 12:03 news time, 74 degrees and cloudy outside in Mena. Let's take a look at today's top story. The Talamina Rally Cruisin' for St. Jude that rode into Mena on May 22nd announced their total for this year's ride over the weekend. Despite the rain during their ride, the motorcyclists managed to break their previous year's record. According to what they announced on social media, in 2025, they were $90 shy of reaching $85,000. This year, they revealed a check for $118,514.10. For the three-day ride. Also in the news, community members will have the opportunity to support local first responders and help save lives during the Mena Boots and Badges Blood Drive hosted by Our Blood Institute Thursday, June 25th and Friday, June 26th. The blood drive will be held from noon to 6 p.m. both days at the First Baptist Church Fellowship Hall in Mena. As part of the annual Boots and Badges campaign, local law enforcement officers, firefighters, EMS personnel, and community members are joining forces to help ensure a safe and reliable blood supply for hospitals and emergency responders throughout the region. Donors will receive several thank you gifts, including their choice of a free admission ticket to Frontier City, Hurricane Harbor, or Magic Springs Theme and Water Park. Successful donors will also receive a limited edition Boots and Badges t-shirt while supplies last, along with two vouchers to an Arkansas Naturals baseball game. According to OBI, the donation process typically takes only about an hour, and a single blood donation can save up to three lives. Anyone who is healthy and at least 16 years old may be eligible to donate. Donors must weigh at least 125 pounds and provide signed parental permission in order to donate if you're 16. 17-year-olds must also weigh at least 125 pounds, while donors 18 and older must weigh at least 110 pounds. A photo ID is required in order to donate blood. Appointments may be scheduled online at obi.org or by calling 877-340-877. Walk-ins are also welcome. In addition to helping replenish the region's blood supply, donors may also support the Humane Society of the Ouachitas through a special partnership with Donable. Organizers encourage donors to schedule through the Humane Society's Donable link, which generates a $15 donation to the shelter for each participating donor at no additional cost to the donor. The Humane Society of the Ouachitas, a local no-kill nonprofit animal shelter serving Polk County, has previously benefited from the program. During a previous Boots and Badges campaign, 77 blood donors generated more than 1,100 in donations for the shelter. The fundraising efforts honor the memory of the late Polk County Sheriff's Deputy Sonia Stewart, whose love of animals inspired local leaders to help support the shelter, the blood donation initiatives. Community members are encouraged to participate, support local first responders, and help save lives through this year's Boots and Badges Blood Drive. In some sports news, Mena native Austin Rose and his teammate Hayden Marshall made history on Sunday by winning the 2026 Bass Pro Shops and Cabela's Texas Team Trail Team of the Year. Rose and Marshall competed in four Texas Team Trail events this spring before taking part in this month's two-day championship. In their first event back in February, Rose and Marshall took on Toledo Bend in Minne, Louisiana, finishing eighth overall with a bag of 27 pounds, 3 ounces. A month later, the two competed on the Lake Sam Rayburn in Brooklyn, Texas, and placed fifth with a weight of 23 pounds, 13 ounces. On April 25th, Rose and Marshall came in eighth on Lake Texoma in Kingston, Oklahoma, weighing in at 16 pounds, 9 ounces. And in their final competition before the championship, Rose and Marshall finished 13th on Lake Ray Roberts in Sanger, Texas, totaling 20 pounds, 7 ounces. Qualifying for this month's Texas Team Trail Championship on Lake Palestine in Tyler, Texas, the two friends had an opportunity in front of them to win both Team of the Year and the two-day tournament. After one day of fishing, Rose and Marshall led the field with a bag of 36 pounds, 10 ounces. However, a struggle of a day on Sunday wouldn't help the two, weighing in only 18 pounds, 14 ounces. The weekend's performance was good enough for a fourth-place finish with 55 pounds, 8 ounces, and solidified the two as the 2026 Team of the Year with 1,146 points on the season. Rose and Marshall finished the season 8 points ahead of the second-place team in the Team of the Year standings. As a part of the Team of the Year payout, the two were awarded a Ranger Z520 bass boat. Also in some sports news, UA Rich Mountain head softball coach Tracy Neely has announced the addition of two assistant coaches for the 2026-27 season. Joining the Buck staff are Savannah White and former UA Rich Mountain standout Blair Gentry. White returns to Polk County after completing her playing career at NCAA D1 Louisiana Lafayette and will work with the catchers and oversee the team's strength program. Gentry, who holds the program records for career wins and strikeouts, returns after finishing her collegiate career at Southwestern Oklahoma State University. She will serve as pitching coach and assistant to the athletic director. The Bucks are coming off a 37-17 season and have recorded 117 wins over the past 3 years. UA Rich Mountain softball will enter its seventh season in program history in 2027. It is 12:09 news time. We'll take a look at more local news after this short break.
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0: The Disabled American Veterans Auxiliary is inviting local veterans and community members to attend a picnic in the park event scheduled for Saturday, June the 20th at McMillan Park in Mena. The event will take place from 11 a.m. to 1 p.m. at McMillan Park. Organizers say attendees can enjoy hamburgers, hot dogs, music, and door prizes during the gathering. The picnic is being hosted by the Disabled American Veterans Auxiliary as an opportunity for veterans and community members to come together for food, fellowship, and entertainment. A representative said there will be a presentation of four quilts of honor created by the Nimble Thimble Quilt Guild. The presentation should take approximately 15 minutes. The event is free to attend and open to veterans and their families. Also in the news, families looking for a fun and free activity this summer are invited to attend Kids Day at the Farmers Market on Saturday, June the 20th at the Polk County's Farmers Market. The event will take place from 7 a.m. to 11 a.m. at the historic train station depot in Mena and is designed to provide children and families with a morning of activities while supporting local vendors and producers. Children attending the event will receive free goodies from participating vendors, and a variety of family-friendly activities will also be available throughout the morning. Planned activities include cornhole, sidewalk chalk, art, balloons, and other opportunities for children to interact with local farmers market vendors. Organizers encourage families to come out, shop local, meet vendors, and enjoy a morning of community fun while exploring the market's selection of locally grown produce, baked goods, handcrafted items, and other products. Kids Day at the Farmers Market is free and open to the public. In some community announcements, the upcoming GOP meetings for the week include today at 5:30 p.m. for the Polk County GOP meeting at the Polk County Library at 410 8th Street in Mena. Also, tomorrow at 7 p.m., the Community Outreach Ministries will host the Montgomery County GOP at 142 South George Street in Mount Ida. Also in our community announcements, the Humane Society of the Ouachita's monthly meeting is going to be Thursday, June 18th at 5:30 p.m. at La Via Mexican Restaurant in Mena. Meetings are on the third Thursday of every month and are open to the public. You're invited to bring a friend. It is 12:13 news time, 75 degrees outside. We'll take a look at your local obituaries after this short word from our sponsor.
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0: We have these obituaries in the news on 104.1 KENA, brought to you by Beasley Wood Funeral Home in Mena. Tom Lee Wetherington, age 65, of Portales, New Mexico, died Thursday, June 11th in Mena. No services are planned at this time. Cremation arrangements are entrusted to Bowser Family Funeral Home in Mena. Donita Doni Mae Smith, age 57, of Mena, passed away on Wednesday, June the 10th, 2026, at her home. A private celebration of life will be held at a later date. Cremation arrangements are entrusted to Bowser Family Funeral Home in Mena. This concludes today's obituaries on 104.1 KENA, brought to you by Beasley Wood Funeral Home in Mena. We'll take a look at your REA Mena area weather forecast after this short break.
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9: 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When was the last time you changed your air filter on your AC unit? If it takes more than 3 seconds to remember, yeah, it's probably time. Got a room that's always hotter or colder than the rest of the house? That's usually airflow, not your imagination. And be honest, when's the last time your system had a checkup? Most people wait until something breaks, but it usually gives you warning signs first. A screech, bang, buzz, or gurgle is your unit's cry for help. Take a look outside, too. Is your unit buried in leaves and dirt? It needs space to breathe. I usually recommend about 12 to 18 inches all the way around. Car may be washed, but your AC's a little dusty. A small hose down goes a long way. Just a few simple things can make a big difference. This is Greg with Scott Kiersey Heat and Air. If you ever have a question or just want a second opinion, call me at 479-234-9600.
0: Taking a look at your REA Mena area weather forecast, it is 12:17 news time, 75 degrees and cloudy outside in Mena, with cloudy skies expected all day and a 60% chance of some rain in today's forecast. We've got a high today of 79 degrees and a low of 68 degrees. Tonight's lows are expected to be in the mid-60s, going into a sunny and clear Tuesday tomorrow with highs in the mid-80s. Tomorrow night, lows around 70. Then Wednesday, partly partly cloudy skies are expected with highs in the mid-80s, Wednesday night lows in the lower 70s. Thursday brings a 50% chance of more rain with highs in the mid-80s, Thursday night lows in the upper 60s. Friday, a 50% chance of more rain with highs in the lower 80s, Friday night lows in the mid-60s. That's your weekend weather, or we'll take a look at your weekend weather forecast after this short word from REA.
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0: Saturday kicks off our weekend with a 35% chance of more rain, highs in the mid-80s, then Saturday night lows in the lower 70s. Sunday, a 45% chance of more rain and thunderstorms with highs on the Lord's Day in the mid-80s, then Sunday night lows in the lower 70s. Then Monday, a week from today, we are looking at an 80% chance of more rain and thunderstorms with highs in the lower 80s. That's going to wrap up your local news and weather on 104.1 KENA. 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

0: 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Hello, I'm Scotty Woodson on the EAB Ag Network with your EAB Midday Market Report. July corn at 416 and a quarter up 3.5, with September corn at 423 and 3/4 up 3. July soybeans at 1118 up 4.5, with August soybeans 1122 and 3/4 up 4. July wheat at 588 up 3.5, with September wheat at 598 and 3/4 up 3. July cotton at 7336 up 42, with December cotton at 7687 up 45. July rice, 1176 and a half, down 27.5 cents. September rice at 1213, down 27. Moving on to livestock now. June live cattle at 250 even, up 12.5. August live cattle at 242 even, up 82.5. August feeder cattle at 359.95, up 252.5. September feeder cattle at 357.80, up 325. July lane hogs at 97.70, up 25, with August hogs at 96.35, unchanged. That's your EAB Midday Market Report, and I'm Scotty Woodson. Have a great day.
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1: That's right. It's time for Swap Shop on 104.1 KENA, brought to you by Mina Feed. 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

0: 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That's 479-394-2800. 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
1: Yes, I still have that 2015 Ford 250. It's a diesel. It's got 154,000 miles on it, but it's mostly highway miles. And it's got a gooseneck hitch, and it's in perfect condition. My husband passed away in March, so that's the reason why I'm trying to get rid of it. There's nothing wrong with it. So my number is 479-243-5320.
0: All right. Thank you so much for calling in. And I'm so sorry to hear about your husband, ma'am. God bless you. All right. 479-243-5320 is the number to get a hold of her. Okay. Continuing through our Swap Shop listings, 479-394-2800 is the number to call to come live on the air on 104.1 KENA for Swap Shop, brought to you by Mina Feed, to buy, sell, trade, or give away your stuff live on the air with me. That's 479-394-2800. Let's see. We got somebody who is selling a crossbow on the Swap Shop for $250. 479-216-0213 is the number to call. Again, that's 479-216-0213. We're going to take another caller here. Swap Shop, you're on the air.
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3: Yes, I have a Wurzer piano and a bench for sale. I'd like to get $200 for it. It's in fairly good tune. It could use a little tuning, but you can still play it with a key of T, C, and D. So if you're anybody interested, in call me up. 479-588-1257.
0: All right. Thank you so much for calling in.
3: Mm-hmm. Thank you, Trey.
0: God bless you. 479-588-1257 is the number to call if you're interested in this Wurlitzer piano he's got for sale that comes with the bench in fairly good condition, in fairly good tune. $200. 479-588-1257 is the number to call. Again, that's 479-588-1257. You know, I play a little bit of piano myself, and I've heard conflicting things about when a piano is moved. Does it go out of tune, or is that a myth? Because I've heard different things. I've read people saying, like, no, that's a myth. It has nothing to do with that. It has everything about to do with humidity and so on or whatever. But I don't know. All I know is that when I moved my piano, it was out of tune when I moved it. And when it got to where it was going to, it was still out of tune. So I don't know. Anyway, if you're interested in this gentleman's Wurlitzer piano, 479-588-1257. Continuing on through our Swap Shop listings here, we've got somebody who is selling a nice patio set with six chairs and two barbecue grills. and a 4-foot cedar chest, as well as an oak antique bed with mattresses and a dresser. 903-277-2882 is the number to call. They say that you should be calling them after 5 if you're interested in talking. Again, that's 903-277-2882. Leave a message. We got somebody who is selling a head and footboard for a queen-size bed, as well as a large new pet pen and a card and game table with 4 chairs, as well as a playpen and stroller. 479-234-9808 is the number to call. Again, that's 479-234-9808. We got somebody who is wanting a golf cart, a gas-powered golf cart. They don't care if it runs or not. If you've got one, get a hold of Freddie at 234-3646. Again, that's 234-3646. We got somebody who is selling a Remington 760 30-06 on the swap shop. 479-651-7916 is the number to call. Again, that's 479-651-7916. We're going to take a short break. We'll be right back with more swap shop after this. 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
8: Yes, good afternoon.
0: Hi.
8: Yes, on that ad for the golf cart, just call Freddie, it said. You can take that off, please.
0: All right. Are you Freddie?
8: No.
0: All right, I will take it out of our swap shop listings.
8: All right, thank you.
0: God bless you. All right, Freddie no longer needs that golf cart. According to a representative of Freddie. Could you imagine if that person had no idea who Freddie was and they were just messing with me? I guess anybody could do that. Anybody can call in. Like, if somebody's looking for something and I get their listing, anybody could call in and say, nope, they don't need that no more. And I'd be none the wiser. It's a funny thought. Anyway, Back on the air on Swap Shop, brought to you by the Mina Feed. 479-394-2800 is the number to call to come live on the air on 104.1 KENA for Swap Shop. 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Buy, sell, trade, or give away your stuff live on the air with me. That's 479-394-2800. We got somebody who is selling an aluminum camper shell that came off a square body Chevy S10. It's for a 6-foot bed. The only thing that's wrong with it that they list is that the left rear side glass is broken, and they're selling it for $150 or best offer. 479-394-4661 is the number to call. Again, that's 479-394-4661. I made a trip out of town over in Oklahoma over the weekend, and I stopped by a thrift store, an antique mall, and there was an old lady running it. And I tell you what, one of my favorite things in the world to do is when there is someone who is clearly, like, of advanced age. It's like, dude, you say, "Good afternoon, young lady." Brother, that brightens their day, and you can see it. You can see their face change when you see. It's like suddenly they just radiate light. It's my favorite thing in the world. I turned 25 this month. So whenever, like, that's like the most flattering thing. Anyway, try it. If you haven't done it before, do it. It'll change your life. Hey, we got about a minute and a half left of the Swap Shop here. So if you've got something that you'd like to call in for to buy, sell, trade, or give away live on the air with me, 479-394-2800 is the number to call to do it. Also, while I was over in Oklahoma, every time I go over into Oklahoma, I get pulled over, and they ask, because they see my license, they say, "You're from Mina, what brings you here?" And I always have a different answer because I don't go to Oklahoma consistently for anything. But I was buying a set of Greek. It's like a 4-volume set of the Greek New Testament. And when you look at me, you know what I mean? I look like I'm there for other purposes, like criminal purposes. And the cop that pulled me over was very shocked when I was like, "I was buying Greek books about Jesus." He let me go. I wasn't even speeding. He just said, "It's a routine traffic stop." Yeah, right. He saw my Arkansas plates and was like, "What are you buying in Oklahoma?" Anyway. All right, y'all. I think that is going to wrap up Swap Shop, brought to you by Mina Feed. Thank you so much for tuning in and hanging out, though. As always, I appreciate y'all lending me your time, ears, and radio dials. If you had something you wanted to call in for and you didn't get the chance, don't worry about it, because I will see you tomorrow, same time, same place, only on KENA.
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11: ABC News, I'm Michelle Franzen. Happening now in France, world leaders, including President Trump, arriving for this week's G7 summit. The president, meeting with France's leader earlier, told reporters that a new memo of understanding between the U.S. and Iran has been digitally signed and will be finalized, he says, Friday in Geneva. President Trump says the strait will be reopening fully and vowed that Iran will not control that critical shipping waterway.
12: It's toll free. We had a little argument on that. It's toll free. So I don't think we're going to need much help. But I don't think it's a bad idea to have a ship or two up here from a few countries.
11: Iran's foreign ministry also says that they will still collect what they call a service fee to help escort ships through the strait. Prices for a barrel of crude began to drop on word of a deal, and the U.S. gas prices also dipping below $4 a gallon. Extreme heat alerts stretching up and down the West Coast, with California's Central Valley along with the Pacific Northwest, Oregon facing triple-digit temperatures. This is ABC News.
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16: 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This is Trey Youngdahl reporting. Up first, community members will have the opportunity to support local first responders and help save lives during the MENA Boots and Badges Blood Drive hosted by Our Blood Institute on Thursday, June 25th and Friday, June 26th. The blood drive will be held from noon to 6 p.m. both days at the First Baptist Church Fellowship Hall in MENA. As part of the annual Boots and Badges campaign, local law enforcement officers, firefighters, EMS personnel, and community members are joining forces to help ensure a safe and reliable blood supply for hospitals and emergency responders throughout the region. Donors will receive several thank you gifts, including their choice of a free admission ticket to Frontier City Hurricane Harbor or Magic Springs Theme and Water Park. Successful donors will also receive a limited edition Boots and Badges t-shirt while supplies last, along with two vouchers to an Arkansas Naturals baseball game, all just for donating blood. Anyone who is healthy and 16 years old may be eligible to donate. Donors age 16 must weigh at least 125 pounds and provide signed parental permission in order to donate. 17-year-olds must also weigh at least 125 pounds, while donors age 18 and older must weigh at least 110 pounds. A photo ID is required in order to donate blood. Also in the news, the Disabled American Veterans Auxiliary is inviting local veterans and community members to attend a Picnic in the Park event scheduled for Saturday, June the 20th at McMillan Park in MENA. The picnic is being hosted by the Disabled American Veterans Auxiliary as an opportunity for veterans and community members to come together for food, fellowship, and entertainment. The event is free to attend and open to veterans and their families. It'll be from 11 a.m. to 1 p.m. at McMillan Park this Saturday. Taking a look at your MENA area weather forecast, we are looking at cloudy skies over MENA all day today with a 70% chance of some rain in the forecast, a high of 79 degrees and a low of 68 degrees. Tonight's lows are expected to be in the mid-60s going into a rainy Tuesday tomorrow with a 50% chance of more rain. Highs tomorrow in the mid-80s. Tomorrow night, lows around 70. Before Wednesday brings partly cloudy skies over MENA with highs in the mid-80s. Wednesday night, lows in the lower 70s. Thursday, a 50% chance of more rain with highs in the mid-80s. Thursday night, lows in the upper 60s. And Friday rounds out the week with a 50% chance of more rain with highs in the mid-80s. Friday night, lows in the mid-60s. Saturday kicks off our weekend with a 35% chance of more rain with highs in the mid-80s. Saturday night, lows in the lower 70s. And Sunday, a 45% chance of more rain and thunderstorms with highs in the mid-80s. Sunday night, lows around 70. That's going to wrap up your local news and weather forecast. This is Trey Youngdahl reporting.
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1: It's true. 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

Taylor Swift and her new one on the way, and there's a new report out regarding the birth rate in the United States. It's kind of an unexpected report. I'll tell you about it coming up.

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0: From the soundtrack of the movie that will be out on Friday, because, you know, she's got nothing else going on right now. That's Taylor Swift. I Knew It, I Knew You, and Penny. There's a new report published by the National Bureau of Economic Research. It's a scientific analysis of the birth rate in the United States and how our birth rates are down. And that is partially due to cell phones. According to this new study, the fertility rate in women under the age of 44 has dropped in part to cell phone usage. Cell phones reduce the number of face-to-face encounters with other humans. So according to them, cell phones are playing a small part in the decline in the birth rate in the United States. So with your kids and social media, are you supposed to discourage them from being on social media or what? What's the answer here? 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

Regarding the case of country music versus any other music on the radio, we, the judge and jury, find that those other stations are guilty of

In the music video, they almost had to throw a little bit of humor in, because otherwise it's going to be like totally R-rated. That's Riley Green.

0: He co-wrote this song with Tyler Hubbard. That's John Morgan.
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0: He has a new album that will be out on Friday the 26th. 16 brand new cuts on it. It's Cody Johnson.
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1: ABC News, I'm Michelle Franzen. A peace deal between the U.S. and Iran could be finalized by the end of this week. That according to President Trump. He's in France now for the G7, telling reporters a memo of understanding has been signed digitally. The president also says the ceasefire would be extended for 60 days and the Strait of Hormuz would reopen, along with talks beginning on Iran's nuclear program.
2: The main thing is that Iran will not have a nuclear weapon. They fully agreed to that. With strong policing powers.
1: World leaders now gathering in the French Alps for a working dinner to kick off the summit. In Missouri, federal investigators are starting their probe into the weekend deadly skydiving plane crash at about an hour outside Kansas City. The pilot, along with 11 skydivers, were killed when the plane went down shortly after takeoff from Butler Memorial Airport. Matches taking place today in the World Cup in Atlanta. The game between Spain and Cape Verde ending in a 0-0 draw tonight. Iran plays New Zealand in Los Angeles. This is ABC News.
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6: 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It's time to take a look at some local news and your weather. This is Trey Youngdahl reporting. Up first, community members will have the opportunity to support local first responders and help save lives during the Mena Boots and Badges Blood Drive hosted by Our Blood Institute on Thursday, June 25th and Friday, June 26th. The blood drive will be held from noon to 6 p.m. both days at the First Baptist Church Fellowship Hall in Mena. As part of the annual Boots and Badges campaign, local law enforcement officers, firefighters, EMS personnel, and community members are joining forces to help ensure a safe and reliable blood supply for hospitals and emergency responders throughout the region. Donors will receive several thank you gifts, including their choice of a free admission ticket to Frontier City Hurricane Harbor or Magic Springs Theme and Water Park. Successful donors will also receive a limited edition Boots and Badges t-shirt while supplies last, along with two vouchers to an Arkansas Naturals baseball game, all just for donating blood. Anyone who is healthy and 16 years old may be eligible to donate. Donors age 16 must weigh at least 125 pounds and provide signed parental permission in order to donate. 17-year-olds must also weigh at least 125 pounds, while donors age 18 and older must weigh at least 110 pounds. A photo ID is required in order to donate blood. Also in the news, the Disabled American Veterans Auxiliary is inviting local veterans and community members to attend a Picnic in the Park event scheduled for Saturday, June the 20th at McMillan Park in Mena. The picnic is being hosted by the Disabled American Veterans Auxiliary as an opportunity for veterans and community members to come together for food, fellowship, and entertainment. The event is free to attend and open to veterans and their families. It'll be from 11 a.m. to 1 p.m. at McMillan Park this Saturday. Taking a look at your MENA area weather forecast, we are looking at cloudy skies over MENA all day today with a 70% chance of some rain in the forecast, a high of 79 degrees and a low of 68 degrees. Tonight's lows are expected to be in the mid-60s going into a rainy Tuesday tomorrow with a 50% chance of more rain. Highs tomorrow in the mid-80s. Tomorrow night, lows around 70. Before Wednesday brings partly cloudy skies over MENA with highs in the mid-80s. Wednesday night, lows in the lower 70s. Thursday, a 50% chance of more rain with highs in the mid-80s. Thursday night, lows in the upper 60s. And Friday rounds out the week with a 50% chance of more rain with highs in the mid-80s. Friday night, lows in the mid-60s. Saturday kicks off our weekend with a 35% chance of more rain with highs in the mid-80s. Saturday night, lows in the lower 70s. And Sunday, a 45% chance of more rain and thunderstorms with highs in the mid-80s. Sunday night, lows around 70. That's going to wrap up your local news and weather forecast. This is Trey Youngdahl reporting.
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0: time to time. From time to time, we like to put a little church on the radio for you. Slap guitars
1: and
0: words that rhyme.
1: Hand on a hands of time.
0: And you can thank God.

love Dustin Lynch. Well, every World Cup seems to produce a new animal oracle. Octopuses, cats, camels, elephants, even armadillos have been recruited to predict match winners. For 2026 World Cup, the most talked about animal is Shock the Hawk, feathered fortune teller making bold predictions from the skies. Somehow millions of fans take these predictions more seriously than the actual analysts, which is hilarious.

0: don't we? There's Morgan Wallen. Remember that viral video of Morgan's Pittsburgh show where he chucked a fan's phone across the stage? Turns out it belonged to a woman who handed it to a security guard, hoping Morgan would take a selfie with it. Her husband posted that the phone only got a little crack, no major damage. And they even got it back after it sat under the stage for like 9 minutes recording. So pretty funny. He was mad at first, but understood why Morgan did it. Security should be, you know, securing, not filming. They're big fans. Didn't make a huge deal out of the whole thing.
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15: It's time to take a look at your MENA area weather forecast. This is Trey Youngdahl reporting. We are looking at cloudy skies over MENA all day today with a 70% chance of some rain. Wind gusts up to 11 miles per hour being reported by the National Weather Service. And we've got a high today of 79 degrees with a low of 68 degrees. Tonight's lows are expected to be in the mid-60s going into a rainy Tuesday tomorrow with highs in the mid-80s. That's your local weather forecast. This is Trey Youngdahl reporting.
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The newly married Miss Lainey Wilson, 4x4 by you. Well, Luke Bryan throwing an annual beach bash. Crash My Playa number 12 goes down January 13th through the 16th, 2027, Moon Palace, Cancun. Thomas Rhett, Hardy, Brothers Osborne, and others. Sounds like it's going to be a good time.

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1: ABC News, I'm Michelle Franz, and in Southern California, officials with Edwards Air Force Base, northeast of Los Angeles, say a U.S. Air Force B-52 crashed shortly after takeoff. The Air Force spokesperson says emergency personnel are responding. No other information was disclosed. President Trump is in the French Alps for the G7 summit start, signaling, though, that a peace plan between the U.S. and Iran will be finalized this Friday. The development comes as the president arrives for the summit. ABC's Rachel Scott has details.
2: This is the first time that these world leaders are meeting since the war in Iran began more than 100 days ago. And this possible news of an agreement could reshape the G7 summit altogether. Look, this war caused a lot of friction and tension with our allies. It disrupted the global economy. Thousands taking to the streets here in Geneva in protest. Some of those altercations turning violent.
1: The possible end to the war, sending stocks along with oil and gas prices lower today. The regular gallon of gas now dipping below $4. This is ABC News.
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7: It's time to take a look at some local news and your weather. This is Trey Youngdahl reporting. Up first, community members will have the opportunity to support local first responders and help save lives during the Mena Boots and Badges Blood Drive hosted by Our Blood Institute on Thursday, June 25th and Friday, June 26th. The blood drive will be held from noon to 6 p.m. both days at the First Baptist Church Fellowship Hall in Mena. As part of the annual Boots and Badges campaign, local law enforcement officers, firefighters, EMS personnel, and community members are joining forces to help ensure a safe and reliable blood supply for hospitals and emergency responders throughout the region. Donors will receive several thank you gifts, including their choice of a free admission ticket to Frontier City Hurricane Harbor or Magic Springs Theme and Water Park. Successful donors will also receive a limited edition Boots and Badges t-shirt while supplies last, along with two vouchers to an Arkansas Naturals baseball game, all just for donating blood. Anyone who is healthy and 16 years old may be eligible to donate. Donors age 16 must weigh at least 125 pounds and provide signed parental permission in order to donate. 17-year-olds must also weigh at least 125 pounds, while donors age 18 and older must weigh at least 110 pounds. A photo ID is required in order to donate blood. Also in the news, the Disabled American Veterans Auxiliary is inviting local veterans and community members to attend a picnic in the park event scheduled for Saturday, June the 20th at McMillan Park in Mena. The picnic is being hosted by the Disabled American Veterans Auxiliary as an opportunity for veterans and community members to come together for food, fellowship, and entertainment. The event is free to attend and open to veterans and their families. It'll be from 11 a.m. to 1 p.m. at McMillan Park this Saturday. Taking a look at your MENA area weather forecast, we are looking at cloudy skies over MENA all day today with a 70% chance of some rain in the forecast, a high of 79 degrees and a low of 68 degrees. Tonight's lows are expected to be in the mid-60s going into a rainy Tuesday tomorrow with a 50% chance of more rain. Highs tomorrow in the mid-80s. Tomorrow night, lows around 70. Before Wednesday brings partly cloudy skies over MENA with highs in the mid-80s. Wednesday night, lows in the lower 70s. Thursday, a 50% chance of more rain with highs in the mid-80s. Thursday night, lows in the upper 60s. And Friday rounds out the week with a 50% chance of more rain with highs in the mid-80s. Friday night, lows in the mid-60s. Saturday kicks off our weekend with a 35% chance of more rain with highs in the mid-80s. Saturday night, lows in the lower 70s. And Sunday, a 45% chance of more rain and thunderstorms with highs in the mid-80s. Sunday night, lows around 70. That's going to wrap up your local news and weather forecast. This is Trey Youngdahl reporting.
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produce. Our music comes directly from Nashville. No middleman. KENA, the home of today's hit country. KENA.

There's Tucker Webmore, 3, 2, 1. Well, here's something to think about the next time you're at a wedding. The tradition of having groomsmen originates from a practice known as bride capture. A groom would ask his closest male friends and relatives to help him physically abduct a woman from her family or her home village if her parents were refusing to give the necessary permission for marriage. Isn't that crazy? These groomsmen were also tasked with protecting the groom from angry family members of the bride. Man, back in the day, they were not okay.

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Thank you, Mina and Polk County, for making us number one.

0: Eric Church, Morgan Wallen, and Tim McGraw. That is MacArthur. With Tim McGraw and Reba headlining Nashville's big 4th of July, going all out, the 250th birthday, the Let Freedom Sing celebration. It's going to have Tim and Reba, plus Brothers Osborne, Little Big Town, Clint Black, tons of free downtown shows, massive fireworks and drone displays. So should be a good celebration for sure.
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0: Texas Blake Shelton. Looking for something different to get dad for Father's Day? How about plastic surgery? I know. Think about it for a minute. I'd be down for plastic surgery if I was a dad. Cosmetic procedures are growing in popularity among middle-aged men. Getting a nose job, the most common procedure, followed by eyelid surgery, liposuction, breast reduction, and hair transplantation. Hair transplantation for me is a must-have someday. I'm not even gonna lie about it, you guys. The hair is a thinning. And honestly, a nose job, I could use that because I've been walking around with a deviated septum since I was in like eighth grade.
1: 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Humans in their yard barbecuing. I see them. Let's buzz over there and have a picnic of our own.
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2: ABC News, I'm Michelle Franzen. In Southern California, officials with Edwards Air Force Base northeast of Los Angeles say a U.S. Air Force B-52 crashed shortly after takeoff. The Air Force spokesperson says emergency personnel are responding. ABC's Louis Martinez has more.
3: What we know is the Air Force is confirming that this is a U.S. Air Force B-52, a Stratofortress, one of almost 60 years old, all of these aircraft, because the last one was built in 1962. All we know is that the aircraft was on takeoff when apparently something went wrong, and then it had crashed on the runway.
2: That B-52 made by Boeing. In France, world leaders, including President Trump, meeting for the start of the G7 summit this week. Earlier, the president told reporters the new memo of understanding between the U.S. and Iran has been digitally signed and will be finalized Friday in Geneva. He says the Strait of Hormuz will also be fully reopened, that causing oil prices to drop today. This is ABC News.
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7: 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This is Trey Youngdahl reporting. Up first, community members will have the opportunity to support local first responders and help save lives during the Mena Boots and Badges Blood Drive hosted by Our Blood Institute on Thursday, June 25th and Friday, June 26th. 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As part of the annual Boots and Badges campaign, local law enforcement officers, firefighters, EMS personnel, and community members are joining forces to help ensure a safe and reliable blood supply for hospitals and emergency responders throughout the region. Donors will receive several thank you gifts, including their choice of a free admission ticket to Frontier City Hurricane Harbor or Magic Springs Theme and Water Park. Successful donors will also receive a limited edition Boots and Badges t-shirt while supplies last, along with two vouchers to an Arkansas Naturals baseball game, all just for donating blood. Anyone who is healthy and 16 years old may be eligible to donate. Donors age 16 must weigh at least 125 pounds and provide signed parental permission in order to donate. 17-year-olds must also weigh at least 125 pounds, while donors age 18 and older must weigh at least 110 pounds. A photo ID is required in order to donate blood. Also in the news, the Disabled American Veterans Auxiliary is inviting local veterans and community members to attend a Picnic in the Park event scheduled for Saturday, June the 20th at McMillan Park in Mena. The picnic is being hosted by the Disabled American Veterans Auxiliary as an opportunity for veterans and community members to come together for food, fellowship, and entertainment. The event is free to attend and open to veterans and their families. It'll be from 11 a.m. to 1 p.m. at McMillan Park this Saturday. Taking a look at your Mena area weather forecast, we are looking at cloudy skies over Mena all day today with a 70% chance of some rain in the forecast, a high of 79 degrees and a low of 68 degrees. Tonight's lows are expected to be in the mid-60s going into a rainy Tuesday. Tuesday tomorrow with a 50% chance of more rain. Highs tomorrow in the mid-80s. Tomorrow night, lows around 70. Before Wednesday brings partly cloudy skies over Mena with highs in the mid-80s. Wednesday night, lows in the lower 70s. Thursday, a 50% chance of more rain with highs in the mid-80s. Thursday night, lows in the upper 60s. And Friday rounds out the week with a 50% chance of more rain with highs in the mid-80s. Friday night, lows in the mid-60s. Saturday kicks off our weekend with a 35% chance of more rain with highs in the mid-80s. Saturday night, lows in the lower 70s. And Sunday, a 45% chance of more rain and thunderstorms with highs in the mid-80s. Sunday night, lows around 70. That's going to wrap up your local news and weather forecast. This is Trey Youngdahl reporting.
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0: Well, it may be true that we do not have all our ducks in a row. 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

Morgan Wallen, Lainey Wilson, Chris Stapleton. 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

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So what are you waiting for? 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

Alexandra Kay, that's straight for the heart. Dolly's former California getaway is on the market for nearly $2 million. The cool part is it has a dedicated wig room. Classic Dolly right there.

0: Beautiful Things, that's Megan Maroney. If you need to keep cool and keep the energy bill down too, grab a large tub of ice and place it in front of a fan. The temperature will cool down as air passes over the ice.
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0: So have you heard about Freddie's journey? He's a German that is here in the United States, taking in the sights for the World Cup. Started in Florida, made his way throughout the Florida Gulf Coast, then Mississippi, Alabama, then all the way over to Texas. He's been sharing his journey and discovering all the things that America has to offer. And the guy has gone completely viral. J.J. Watt bought him a hotel room, which was crazy in Houston. Looked like he had a spread and merch. Went to the Saints. Tiger Stadium at LSU in Death Valley. He got to see the whole stadium, one of the biggest said he'd ever been to. Anyway, the cool thing about this is, you know, it's seeing America through someone else, their eyes, and the awe that they're kind of sharing. The other cool part about this guy is apparently he's an Ella fella. He became a big Ella Langley fan as Ella was being played all over the country radio stations that he was listening to, and this is the first time he got to hear her music, so... Very, very cool stuff. He's even going to get to go to an Ella concert. So follow along at FreddieLA7 on Twitter.
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0: from Breaking Hearts on a Friday night. She's a Friday night heartbreaker. Here is a game, you better do yourself a favor. The setting things right on a Sunday.
1: That's what I love about Sunday.
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0: How do you know you're on the right station? The display says 104.1. You're tuned into the best dang station in Western Arkansas. KENA, Hatfield, Mena.
1: ABC News, I'm Michelle Franzen. In Southern California, a spokesperson for Edwards Air Force Base, northeast of Los Angeles, says a U.S. Air Force B-52 crashed shortly after takeoff today. The Air Force spokesperson confirming emergency personnel are responding. Here's ABC's Louis Martinez.
2: It's unclear exactly which one of these B-52s was involved in this crash, whether it was one of the operational B-52s, there are about 72 in the fleet, or whether this is the one that was stationed by the Air Force there at Edwards Air Force Base to carry out flight tests.
1: A peace deal between the U.S. and Iran inching closer. President Trump says an initial agreement has been reached to extend the fragile ceasefire for 60 days and lead to the reopening of the Strait of Hormuz. President Trump is in the French Alps for the start of the G7 summit. In Missouri, federal investigators are beginning their probe into the weekend deadly skydiving plane crash about an hour outside Kansas City. The pilot, along with 11 skydivers, were killed when the plane went down. This is ABC News.
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5: Good evening. This is Ginger Stoker with Edward Jones bringing you today's financial market report. Global equity and bond markets ended higher to start the week after the U.S. and Iran agreed over a weekend to a 60-day deal to reopen the Strait of Hormuz and halt the conflict. Both sides have confirmed the agreement, which is expected to be formally signed in June 19th in Switzerland. In response, oil prices fell sharply, down 4%, after briefly dropping below $80 per barrel for the first time since March, helping provide relief to both equities and fixed income. Tech and small caps led the gain, while the traditional defensive sectors and energy fell. Treasury yields and the dollar also declined, lending support to precious metals. For the day, the Dow advanced 470 points to 51,672, S&P 500 gaining 123 points to 7,555, and the NASDAQ higher by 795 points to 26,684. In commodity markets, oil was lower $3.45 to $81.40, and gold advanced $100.70 to $4,339.50. In stocks of local interest, Altria Group closed at $69.59, AT&T $23.29, Apple $296.42, Amazon $246.02, Broadcom $394.07, Boeing $288.95, Chevron $180.40, Disney $101.69, Trump Media $8.44, Coca-Cola $80.91, Deere $575.47, Emerson $146.52, EOG Resources $131.98, Expand Energy $87.90, Fulton Financial $22.90, GE Aerospace $342.26, Intel $127.83, ExxonMobil $140.92, Invesco $29.10, McDonald's $286.12, Microsoft $399.76, ONEOK $87.45, Bank OZK $51.13, Pepsi $146.25, Pfizer $26, Snap-on 386.63, Southern 93.82, Tractor Supply $30.88, Tyson 57.30, UPS 108.83, VFC 17.97, Verizon 47.07, Warner Brothers 26.83, and Walmart 120.82. 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

Mostly cloudy skies and 77 degrees currently at 5:09 p.m. Time for your KENA MENA Star local news. I'm Kurt Teasdale reporting on KENA. UA Rich Mountain head softball coach Tracy Neely has announced the addition of two assistant coaches for the 2026-27 season. Joining the Buck staff are Savannah White and former UA Rich Mountain standout Blair Gentry. White returns to Polk County after completing her playing career at NCAA Division I Louisiana Lafayette and will work with the catchers and oversee the team's strength program. Gentry, who holds the program records for career wins and strikeouts, returns after finishing her collegiate career at Southwestern Oklahoma State University. She will serve as pitching coach and assistant to the athletic director. The Bucks are coming off a 37-17 season and have recorded 117 wins over the past 3 years. UA Rich Mountain softball will enter its seventh season in program history in 2027. The Telemina Rally Cruising for St. Jude that rode into MENA on May 22nd announced their total for this year's ride over that weekend. Despite the rain during the ride, the motorcyclists managed to break their previous year's record. According to what they announced on social media, in 2025, they were $90 shy of reaching $85,000. This year, they revealed a check for $118,514.10 for the three-day ride. The Polk County GOP party is meeting this evening at 5:30 p.m. shortly at the Polk County Library at 410 8th Street in MENA. The Montgomery County GOP will meet tomorrow, Tuesday, June 16th at 7 p.m. at the Community Outreach Ministries, 142 South George Street in Mount Ida. Coming up on Thursday, the Humane Society of the Washtenaw's monthly meeting is this Thursday, June 18th at 5:30 at La Villa Mexican Restaurant in MENA. Meetings are on the third Thursday of any month of each month and are open to the public. Bring a friend. 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Families looking for a fun and free activity this summer are invited to attend Kids Day at the Farmers Market this coming Saturday, June 20th at the Polk County Farmers Market. The event takes place 7 a.m. to 11 a.m. at the historic train depot in MENA. Designed to provide children and families with a morning of activities while supporting local vendors and producers. Children attending the event will receive free goodies from participating vendors, and a variety of family-friendly activities will be available throughout the morning. Planned activities include cornhole games, sidewalk chalk art, balloons, and other opportunities for children to interact with local farmers and market vendors. Organizers encourage families to come out, shop local, meet vendors, and enjoy a morning of community fun while exploring the market's selection of locally grown produce, baked goods, handcrafted items, and other products. Kids Day at the Farmers Market is free and open to the public. The Disabled American Veterans Auxiliary is inviting local veterans and community members to attend a picnic in the park event scheduled for this Saturday, June 20th at McMillan Park in MENA. Takes place, the event, from 11 a.m. to 1 p.m. at McMillan Park. Organizers say attendees can enjoy hamburgers, hot dogs, music, and door prizes during the gathering. The picnic is hosted by the Disabled American Veterans Auxiliary as an opportunity for veterans and community members to come together for food, fellowship, and entertainment.
A representative said there will be a presentation of four quilts of honor created by the Nimble Thimble Quilt Guild. The presentation should take about 15 minutes. The event is free to attend and open to veterans and their families.

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0: We have these obituaries in the news brought to you by Beasley Wood Funeral Home. Jesse Benjamin Bass Sr., age 73, of Posey Hollow, died yesterday, Sunday, June 14th. Graveside services will be Wednesday at 10 a.m. at the Rock Springs Cemetery at Posey Hollow with Brother Tony Rocha and Brother Donnie Wagner officiating. Visitation will be Tuesday evening from 5 to 7 p.m. at the Beasley Wood Funeral Home. Harvey Hemmer, age 83, of Wicks, died Sunday in Wicks, Arkansas. A graveside service for Harvey Hemmer, age 83, of Wicks, will be held Thursday, June 18th at 2 p.m. at the Witherspoon Cemetery in Vanderbilt, Arkansas, under the direction of Bowser Family Funeral Home. Visitation general Wednesday, June 17th from 9 a.m. to 5 p.m. at Bowser Family Funeral Home in Mena. Mrs. Mary Ross Frost, age 82, passed away on Sunday, June 14th in Mena. Services for Mrs. Mary Bess Frost will be held at 2 p.m. on Wednesday at the Calvary Baptist Church in Mena. Brother Max Deaton officiating under direction of Beasley Wood Funeral Home. Interment takes place at Pinecrest Memorial Park in Mena. Visitation for Mrs. Mary Bess Frost will be held an hour prior to the services on Wednesday. There's an online obituary at www.beasleywoodfuneralhome.com. Thomas Tom Lee Weatherington, age 85, of Portales, New Mexico, died Thursday, June 11th in Mena. No services planned at this time. Cremation arrangements entrusted to Bowser Family Funeral Home in Mena. Donita Donnie Mae Smith, age 57 of Mena, passed away Wednesday, June 10th at her home. A private celebration of life will be held at a later date. Cremation arrangements entrusted to Bowser Family Funeral Home in Mena. That's today's obituaries in the news, brought to you by Beasley Wood Funeral Home. 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Generally cloudy tonight, low in the mid-60s. No mention of rain in the forecast. Maybe a slight chance will happen tonight. A partly sunny day tomorrow with a high in the mid-80s. Partly cloudy on Tuesday night, a low around 70. Mostly sunny, the upper 80s. On Wednesday, partly cloudy Wednesday night with a low in the 70s. I'll look a little further into the week in just a moment.
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0: Partly sunny day Thursday. Some chance of afternoon rain and thunderstorms. A high in the upper 80s, mostly cloudy. Rain likely Thursday night. A chance of thunderstorms. A low in the upper 60s, mostly cloudy Friday. A chance of rain and thunderstorms. Highs in the 80s. Partly cloudy Friday night. A slight chance of overnight rain. A low in the mid-60s. Mostly sunny Saturday in the weekend. A slight chance of rain and afternoon thunderstorms. Highs in the mid-80s. Generally cloudy and 77 degrees currently. 77 degrees at 5:20 p.m. That's your KENA Mena Star Local News. Kurt Teasdale reporting on KENA.

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1: 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July corn of 415 and a half up 2 3/4, with September corn of 422 and 3/4 up 2. July soybeans 1119 and a quarter up 5 3/4, with August soybeans 1123 and a half up 4 3/4. July wheat at 589 and 3/4 up 5 1/4, with September wheat at 6 1/2 up 4 3/4. July cotton 7343 up 49. December cotton 7681 up 39. July rice 1181 down 23 cents, with September rice 1216 and a half down 23 and a half. Moving on to livestock now. June live cattle 250, 62 and a half up 75. August live cattle 243, 25 up 207 and a half. August feeder cattle 361, 55 up 412 and a half. September feeder cattle 359, 52 and a half up 497 and a half. July lean hogs 96, 57 and a half down 87 and a half. August hogs at 95, 77 and a half down 57 and a half. 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
1: ABC News, I'm Michelle Franzen. World leaders are gathering in the French Alps for this week's G7 summit. Earlier, President Trump, who's there, outlined a few details of the memo of understanding between the U.S. and Iran, saying it will likely be formally finalized Friday. California's Governor Gavin Newsom, in a video post on X, says the Justice Department has launched an investigation into him and his wife. ABC's Alex Mallon has more on the possible probe.
2: This investigation is looking into Gavin Newsom's wife's taxes. It's really unclear whether prosecutors have amassed any evidence that would suggest that they are going to seek an indictment against Gavin Newsom or his wife. They've been trying to speak and subpoena people close to him, close to his wife, to dredge up, in his words, information that would lead them to potentially seek charges. And he is framing this as a campaign of retribution by President Trump.
1: World Cup matches in full swing in Mexico, Canada, and the U.S. tonight. Iran plays New Zealand at SoFi Stadium in Los Angeles. This is ABC News.
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0: Weather forecast, mostly cloudy, a low in the mid-60s tonight. Partly sunny day tomorrow, Tuesday. High in the mid-80s. Partly cloudy Tuesday night, a low around 70. Mostly sunny Wednesday, the upper 80s. Partly cloudy Wednesday night, a low in the 70s. Partly sunny day with some chance of afternoon rain and thunderstorms Thursday, the upper 80s. That's your weather.
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feeling was real. Neither one of us looking for three little words, unless those three words were do not disturb. Checkout was supposed to be noon, but we slept until 3:00.

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Our music comes directly from Nashville. 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KENA, the home of today's hit country. KENA.

Say so. That's Dan and Shay. Well, Tyler Farr had a motor vehicle accident on his farm, got a severe concussion, had to go to the hospital. He had to cancel some shows that he was doing. No other details, hoping that he's okay and he recovers very quickly.

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1: Now you look, that's Josh Ross. South African authorities arrested a 28-year-old man who they caught smuggling 150 venomous scorpions through the Cape Town airport. Terrifying. The man had concealed the live arachnids between his clothing inside of his luggage. Can you imagine? Like, oh, TSA, yeah, don't open up that one.
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